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1: 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She don't

0: It's 939, that's Post Malone, finishing up our 20-song music marathon for another day. You got Brett with you this morning, hope you're having a great morning so far. It is a partly cloudy one, top of 23 out and about, but still, it's pretty manageable, I would have thought. Plenty going on Hits 939 the next couple of hours and beyond. I will fill in all about that in time, but we'll better get back into the music, shall we? Ed Sheeran's coming up real soon. And I used to love you, now every day I hate you. Used to love you too, Ed. That is coming up next on Hits.
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2: Mackenzie Davis recently shared the emotional moment. 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

0: Prince on Hits 939. You got Brett this morning. Hey, we are only a couple hours away from the official starting pistol. I'm just assuming it's a pistol. For the inaugural, the very first ever Brisbane to Bundaberg offshore yacht race. Maddie and Trey spoke to Anton, the skipper of the Hits 939 boat this morning. And they're kicking off at around midday, I believe. So you can actually track how the race is going. We've got it over on our website, hits939.com.au. Click on the page over there. You can check out the live stream. Let me know how it's actually going over there. You might just need to click it and go through to the next page because I just working on what I've got. Anyway, that of course they're expecting to arrive in Bundy sort of Saturday morning. And there's going to be a big deal out there at the Bundy Port Marina as well. Prawn peeling competition, official presentations and stuff like that. Trace is going to be out there as well, just enjoying all the festivities. It's the inaugural Brisbane to Bundaberg offshore yacht race kicking off real soon.
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We are going to duck off and grab all the latest news, sport and weather in just a sec. Back at it at the other side, of course. You got Teddy Swims kicking it off the door.

0: 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And plenty more of that coming up as well, right around the corner. 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
13: Hi there, I'm Jai Moss. Reports of widespread Vodafone outages this morning, with customers reportedly locked out of the network. The telco says it's urgently investigating the incident, which began at around 7:30. Heading overseas, the Memorandum of Understanding between the US and Iran has officially been signed. The agreement was scheduled to be signed in Switzerland tomorrow, but it's now been revealed it was signed on Sunday. Both parties reportedly signed the document digitally. The Australian Federal Police has been called in to investigate a stunt during Pauline Hanson's address to the National Press Club. The activist group Get Up claims it was behind the unfurling of a banner that criticised the One Nation leader's position on worker pay. Meantime, the party's Barnaby Joyce is backing Hanson's demand that migrants speak English, telling 7:30 it's for their own good.
14: You can go home and speak Romanian, but you have to have the competency in English to be an equal participant in the Australian culture, and you have to have the capacity to make sure that your worth is able to be conducive to Australia's progression.
13: British TV star Jeremy Clarkson has revealed he's been diagnosed with an aggressive form of prostate cancer. The former Top Gear host announced the news on an episode of Clarkson's Farm, claiming he's unsure if he'll be around for the next season. And Qantas has announced a launch date for its much-anticipated Project Sunrise flights, with the first direct Sydney to London service to depart in October next year. The 21-hour journey saves 4 hours compared to flights with a layover. The first tickets go on sale in February.
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13: In sport, Queensland halfback Sam Walker's celebrating being named last night's man of the match in just his second Origin match. He's told Nine the honour hasn't set in yet.
15: Yeah, it's really special. I guess obviously more stoked about the win and probably hasn't quite set in, but eventually it'll be something pretty cool. But for now, we've got a job to do in a couple of weeks.
13: And the AFL has issued a warning to North Melbourne's Jai Simkin for making social media posts about his teammates' tribunal hearing. Roo Paul Curtis was unable to overturn his 3-match ban on Tuesday night for a tackle that concussed Eagle Hamish Davis. That's the latest in news and sport.
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18: Partly cloudy. There is a slight chance of shower today with a top of 23 degrees. Possible shower tomorrow also with a top of 23. Right now across Bundy, it's 18 degrees. And for Nexus Pools, the best pools in Bundy, today's UV reading will peak at 4, which is still moderate. So remember, slip, slop, slap, sink and slide. And it's back. You get one last chance to have a crack this week. Think like Trace just after 7 o'clock tomorrow morning. 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

0: Bundy's Hits, 939. You got Brett with you this morning. Today is your last chance to get your entry in to Kill the Chill this winter, thanks to Big T Electrical. On offer, a 7-kilowatt Cadence split system air conditioner fully installed, thanks, of course, to Big T Electrical. It's valued at over $3,200. A lot of people don't realise it gets cold and you just think the air conditioner just stays turned off. But no, these days they can heat up the house as well. So certainly going to come in real handy for this winter. And it's definitely going to come in real handy to have it installed. If you've ever tried to get an air conditioner installed in summer, you'll know exactly what we mean by that. So make sure you got your entry in. It closes off at midnight tonight. Hits939.com.au is where you go to do that. Maddie and Trace will announce the winner on air tomorrow morning at Hits Breakfast.
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2: 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I'm from the dirty, but that Chico nice. 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

0: It's Bundy's Hits 939. Brett with you this morning. As he had mentioned at the top of the show, huge couple of days around Hits. Plenty of opportunities for you to get out and about around Bundy and find various members of the Hits team. For example, this afternoon, as soon as I'm off air here, I'm shooting out to Enterprise Street opposite Norval Pool, Bundaberg Power Sports, having a massive end of financial year sale. Actually, they're already having a massive end of financial year sale. And today only, going absolutely nuts, massive markdowns on everything they got out there, all your CD and your can and products. So if you're ever thinking about buying anything along those lines, well, today is the day to do it. I can guarantee you there. I'll be out there this afternoon. Tomorrow morning, Brendo going to be at 40 Winks on Johanna Boulevard for their end of financial year sale as well. Always huge bargains out there. Ange at 40 Winks always looks after the Hits listeners, so make sure you get out there. And if you don't manage to do it on Friday, do not despair. Maddie and Trace are going to be there, 40 Winks, Johanna Boulevard on Saturday as well. I'll be there too, but nobody comes to see me. Everyone's got to be in their pajamas, apparently. Ange has ordered us there at 40 Winks, so into the PJs. I actually don't own any PJs. You can let your mind wander about if you like, but I might have to actually get some for it. It's a huge few days on Hits 939. I'll see you and about me this afternoon, Bundaberg Power Sports, Enterprise Street, opposite Norval Pool.
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0: It's Hits 939, your home of Bundy's best music. Just about 12 o'clock means that is me done for the day. I'm heading off now to Butterberg Power Sports out at Enterprise Street office at Norval Pool. 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I'll be chatting to Brendo across the afternoon, but not before the flashback lunch rolls out. 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Make sure you're paying attention to these ones. He's got all the bases covered. He's got your 80s. All you zombies show your face. He's got your 90s. And he's got your noughties. They're all coming up. Make sure you are paying attention. You can win yourself your large pizza for lunch from C&J Pizza. But that is it for me. I'll see you out at Enterprise Street, opposite Norval Pool at Butterberg Power Sports this afternoon. But for now, this is Brett. Over and out.
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2: 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This is your news now.
3: Well, it's official. The US and Iran have officially signed their Memorandum of Understanding early. The document reiterates Tehran's commitment not to produce nuclear weapons. Speaking ahead of the signing, Donald Trump had warned he would resume strikes if Iran doesn't behave.
4: If I don't like it, if they don't behave, we'll go right back to dropping bombs right smack in the middle of their head. Okay?
3: Back home, millions of Australians could be affected by a Vodafone outage. The telco's issued a statement claiming some customers are experiencing issues with its service and they're urgently investigating. The network is currently used by 5.4 million customers across the country. A Queensland mother accused of killing two of her children has been cleared of all charges. Marie Crabtree's son and daughter passed away in 2012 and 2017, police alleging at the time she drugged them with prescription medication. Today the charges were dropped by the Office of the Director of Public Prosecutions. The National Press Club says they had no involvement in a stunt at Pauline Hanson's speech yesterday. The One Nation leader was mid-speech when a banner was revealed criticising her position on worker pay. The organisation says they believe the banner was remotely activated by someone in the room at the time. And British TV star Jeremy Clarkson has revealed he's been diagnosed with an aggressive form of prostate cancer. The former Top Gear host announced the news on an episode of Clarkson's Farm, claiming he's unsure if he'll be around for the next season.
2: Cash for scrap. Archon Metals Recycling, 16 Steptoe Street, Bundy East. It's 939. Your sport now.
3: In sport, the Blues have blown their shot at sealing the Origin Series, steamrolled by the Maroons, 44-24 in Game 2 at the MCG. Captain Isaiah Yeo admits the Blues dropped their bundle.
5: They weren't shooting themselves in the foot like we were. You could feel they were growing in confidence as the game went on. You could sort of feel they were starting to win the field position battle in that second half.
3: And the teams are in for tonight's clash between the Cats and the Dockers in Perth. Bailey Smith is out sick, while Geelong will also be missing Tom Stewart, who remains in concussion protocols. That's the latest in news and sport.
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2: 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It's 939, Bundy weather.
9: Partly cloudy with a slight chance of a shower across Bundy this afternoon and a top of 23 degrees. Possible shower or two tomorrow and right across the weekend, top of 23 tomorrow, 25 on Saturday and Sunday. 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
1: Wanna go back, wanna go. Hits 939. Yeah, I just
9: wanna
1: go back.
9: Hey, good afternoon and happy Thursday. It's Brendo with you and it is all happening. The inaugural Brisbane to Bundaberg offshore yacht race is kicking off down at Moreton Bay in Brizzy as we speak. And we will be crossing soon to Mark, our boss here, who is our correspondent at sea for a little while. Also going to be crossing to Brett to hear what's going on over at Bundaberg Power Sports this afternoon. Big day there. But first, I've got a free pizza to give away from C&J's Pizza in Kepnock. Quality pizzas that are out of this world. It's song titles we are going with this week. That's all you got to do when I tell you to call me after the flashback lunch is give me the song title of one of these five songs I'm about to play in the flashback lunch, and I will gift you a free large pizza from C&J's. Let's kick it off right now. With the Hooters, back from 1985. It is a song title I'm after. Got five of these songs. You can pick any of them. Let's get right to it. You're on Bundy's Hits, 939.

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0: Bundy's Best Music Hits 939. Jet, are you going to be my girl? We are cutting into the flashback lunch to cross over to Bundaberg Power Sports, where Brett, Roadrunner driver Brett, other half of the B team, is down there for something massive going on there, I hear today, Brett.
1: So we wouldn't cut into the flashback lunch if it wasn't something massive.
0: That's right.
1: Absolutely. Now, I am at Bundaberg Power Sports on Enterprise 3, just opposite Norval Pool here. It's a bit quiet over there, but it is all happening over the road here. It's the giant tiers of concrete here that have currently now just housing a whole bunch of very, very cool toys, Sea-Doos, Can-Am, all this sort of gear here. So Bundaberg Power Sports, they've already got an end of financial year sale going on right now. But today and today only, they are going absolutely bananas with some of the savings that you can get over here. They are practically giving these things away. You've got, nice. 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So
0: right.
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0: Whoa, like over half price off.
1: Over half price. Absolutely outrageous. Every other Sea-Doo here is going to have a further $5,000 taken off the prices that are already discounted. So it's absolutely massive out here, Brendan. I'll tell you that right now. And they are very, very cool. My wife might be a little bit of strife at some stage in the afternoon here.
0: Might
1: be a bit of strife with the wife. It's probably more appropriate.
0: Strife with the wife is probably the least crazy thing you have just said in the last minute or so, because it sounds like today is the day to go shopping for big boys' toys.
1: Oh, yeah, it absolutely is, Brendo. So Bundaberg Power Sports on Enterprise Street, just opposite Norval Pool, is where it is. I tell you what, you can't miss Mr. Wobbly Man in amongst all of the very cool toys down there. Come up and have a chat to the team here, and they are going to hook you up with something absolutely spectacular, no doubt about it.
0: Mr. Wobbly Man being the hardest worker of the Hits 939 crew. All right, well, Brett, I'll cross
1: you.
0: I will cross to you again soon to see how it's going. And, sadly for your wife, you are there amongst the big boy toys and may well be doing some shopping.
1: Oh, the temptation. Oh, dear.
0: Chat to you again soon, mate. Cheers.
1: All right, mate. Cheers.
0: We are getting back to our flashback lunch right now. It's Love, Inc., but what's the song called after this song? Tell me one of the titles in the five-song flashback lunch we have just indulged in, and I'll gift you with a free large pizza from C&J's Pizza Kepnock. Quality pizzas that are out of this world. Love, Inc. right now. Bundy's Hits, 939.

0: Bundy's best music to get you through the workday. It's Love Inc. wrapping up your Thursday flashback lunch. Good afternoon. It's Brendo with ya. The first ever Brisbane to Bundy offshore yacht race has kicked off a little while ago. Soon we will cross to our boss man, Mark. He is out there on the water. He's going to be our correspondent on the sea today. Well, for a little while, but firstly, more important things. We've got bigger fish to fry. It's free pizza time.
1: Lunch. It's all the stuff you grew up with while you tuck into a pizza from C&J Pizza. Quality pizza that's out of this world.
0: It is quality pizza that's out of this world because it's handcrafted to perfection at C&J's Pizza.

0: 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Do it. 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The number is 4153 0886.
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2: 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Be good commentary all the way. 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
0: Yeah, I just want to go back. Bailey from South Killan, you sound like a hungry man. Are you chasing a free pizza by any chance?
9: I sure am.
0: All right, you know the drill, mate. What is one of the song titles in the five-song Flashback Lunch we've just played?
9: I will go with One More Time.
0: One more Daft Punk, spot on. Congratulations. 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You tried them before?
9: I have not.
0: I am envious of the journey your taste buds are about to go on, mate. May you thoroughly enjoy when you get

0: pizza in your belly.
1: Thank you.
0: Thank you, mate. 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
1: You too, Brando.
0: Big congrats to Bailey. He will be absolutely loving that. We are going to cross to the boss man. Marky is out at sea for the start of the Brisbane to Bundaberg offshore yacht race, the first one ever. We'll be doing that soon, but right now it's One Republic.

0: Live and local hits 939, Ed Sheeran. The inaugural Brisbane to Bundaberg offshore yacht race has kicked off at midday. I'm going to cross to our correspondent out at sea. It's our boss, Cock Mark. He is down there in the water, spectating the start of the race. Actually, he could be involved in it. Let's find out. G'day, Mark. Now, are you on the Hits 939 boat, or are you just watching it begin from somewhere out at sea?
1: Mate, we're on another magnificent vessel, actually in between Coral Island and St. Helena Island out in Moreton Bay in the Coral Sea. It's called Accession. Mate, have you ever been on a yacht before?
0: Yes, I have. I actually learnt to sail back in year 6 or 7, believe it or not.
1: Yeah, this is a magnificent yacht. But no, our Hits 939 boat that we're going to be following in the inaugural Brisbane to Bundaberg offshore yacht race is Ignition, and it's sailed by Anton, who was on with Maddie and Trace this morning. Great guy. In answer to your question, no, I'm not on the boat. I'm here with Jim on a luxury vessel watching the boat head, you know, towards Bundaberg.
0: Sounds pretty tough sitting at the top there watching the race from your luxury vessel. I imagine our Ignition yacht, the Hits 939 boat, would be travelling at such intense paces that you wouldn't be able to stand the excitement.
1: I tell you this, mate, there is a bit of a problem. There is a slight problem.
0: Oh, no.
1: And it's the weather. And you know what the issue is with the weather?
0: What?
1: It's actually too good.
0: Too calm.
1: It's too beautiful.
0: Right. Actually, yes, I was talking to Mark, the sailing master of the Royal Queensland Yacht Club, yesterday afternoon, and he said, unfortunately, the perfect weather for this particular race, strong enough southeasterlies, is not happening until next week.
1: Yeah, so they're pushing into a very slight northerly, which is not ideal. They still expect Brendo to arrive off Bargara. So this is pretty important, right? It's going to be a great spectacle. I think there's a fleet of at least 10 boats. 10 wonderful yachts that you'll see off Bargara Beach. They're expecting, their best at this stage is sometime Saturday morning. So if you're down that way, head down to, you know, the walk along there at Bargara Beach, pretty close to the main part of town there.
0: Yep.
1: And that's where the finish line is, about 1 nautical mile offshore. And once they've done that, they're then going to head around to the Bundaberg Port Marina, and there's a big function there Saturday afternoon, a bit of competition, prawn peeling competition, and lots of other fun happening there. So that's the go. They were hoping to be there within 24 hours, but because of the light winds, mate, it's 2 days away.
0: That's it. Well, you and I both being Bargarans, I'm sure I'll see you there along the Esplanade at Bargara, and big congrats to the winners this morning that will be sitting at Trace's VIP table on Saturday afternoon at the culmination of the race that you mentioned. So we're here to chant Go Ignition. I will give Anton, the captain of the boat, a call a bit later on. In the meantime, for the listeners, if you want to get on to www.brisbanetobundaberg.com, you can click on the live tracker and check out how our Hits boat Ignition is going. Good to have a correspondent in the water there, Mark. Well, so to speak, on the luxury vessel in the water, and enjoy as the race is kicking off there.
1: And one last one, mate. I'd much rather be sailing back to Bundy than driving up the Bruce Highway, but that's a whole other story.
0: So I can imagine, because you're stuck with the big boss man, generous Jim. Hopefully he's generously getting you coffees on the way home.
1: Hopefully, mate. See you tomorrow.
0: That's Mark Johnson, our content director and correspondent at sea currently. The first ever Brisbane to Bundaberg offshore yacht race has kicked off. Check out the yachts coming in tomorrow afternoon from Bargara Esplanade. In honour of the slow speeds they are currently travelling at out there on the water, I got Justin Bieber's latest one, Speed Demon, coming up for you in a couple songs time. It's Hits 939.
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0: New music from Justin Bieber on Hits 939, Speed Demon, in honour of Ignition, the Hits 939 boat that we have in the inaugural Brisbane to Bundaberg offshore yacht race. But right now, bigger fish to fry. Brett, you are celebrating an amazing sale happening over at Bundaberg Power Sports this afternoon.
1: I am Brendo. I'm here on Enterprise Street, just opposite Norman Pool, at Bundaberg Power Sports. I'll tell you what, if you've probably got enough time, you can get in, you can grab yourself one of these amazing Sea-Doos, the Sea-Doo Spark.
0: Oh.
1: It's going for $4,500. You're normally 10 grand, and you might be able to get that in the water in time to see the yachts come in on Saturday morning, maybe.
0: That would be awesome.
1: It's a nice little tie-in.
0: You could, it is indeed. And I was just immediately picturing the shenanigans you could create for that race out there on a Sea-Doo.
1: Oh, yeah, look, it's probably some sort of maritime laws against that, to be fair. But let's pretend for now that it's perfectly fine.
0: Yes.
1: And you can come over here, visit us here at Enterprise Street, Bundaberg Power Sports, and check out the amazing bargains they've got on these Sea-Doos. So the Spark is the big one, really on sale, like just an outrageous price. But there's also every other model of Sea-Doo you can take another $5,000 off the already discounted price. So they're already running an end of financial year sale, and then they've just decided to go nuts and take even more off. So it's plenty happening. Can-Ams as well. They're very cool, these sort of things. If you need that around the farm or got a bit of property that you just don't feel like walking from one end to the other on, why not grab yourself one of these models of Can-Am Defender, limited cab models. They've got big dollars off there as well. So there's also second-hand stock available here that is heavily discounted as well. So if you need a bit of finance, competitive finance options going, all the boxes are ticked here at Bundaberg Power Sports. If you want to come out, check it out. We've also got the spinning wheel. We've set up a bit of mini golf. We've got the archery set out and everything over here. So, look, that's where you want to be on a Thursday arvo.
0: Absolutely loving that. It sounds like the Can-Am very much appeals to my natural sense of laziness.
1: Yeah, that actually does tick a lot of boxes for you.
0: It does. All right, thanks, mate. I'll talk to you again soon to see how it's all going.
1: Roger that.
0: Loving that. It's Brett over at Bundaberg Power Sports for their amazing end of financial year sale. We'll check back in with him later on. But coming up within the next 10 minutes, soon after one, we got a throwback from the Bare Naked Ladies. It's been 1 week since you looked at me. Threw your eyes in the air and said you're crazy. Elizabeth Taylor by Taylor Swift. And Hey Brother, Avicii. Hey Brother. All them coming up after the news, sport and weather. The weather that will be read by Alfie from Year 6 at Burnett Head State School. Stick around for that. News, sport, weather in just a tick. It's Brendo with you on Bundy's Hits 939.
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11: 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This is your news now.
12: Hi there, it's Harrison Preeb. Vodafone services are coming back online after an outage this morning. Users across the country impacted. The telco says it's isolated and resolved the problem. A teenage boy from Queensland's been denied bail after allegedly preparing to carry out an attack at a school. Police say the 13-year-old planned to attack children at a school in Maribyrnong, purchasing items online in preparation for the attack. His latest bail application's been denied, the matter to return to court in September. The Prime Minister has made a reference to Pauline Hanson's National Press Club speech. It comes after the One Nation leader gave her maiden speech at the club yesterday, telling a journalist she'd refused to answer her questions. Anthony Albanese says you can't pick and choose which media you engage with.
13: I'm not someone who goes to a media conference and says, I won't answer questions from some groups. I answer to all, and I'll continue to do so.
12: A drop in the number of job ads across Australia, the latest SEEK data showing a 0.8% decline month on month, while the number of applicants fighting for each position was up by 3.6%. And new university rankings have been released. The Uni of New South Wales taking out top spot in Australia. The Uni also ranked 19th globally. Institutions from almost all our states also making the list.
11: Summertime in Bundy brings out the termites. 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It's 939, your sport now.
12: New South Wales centre Capone Staggs and forward Victor Radley have been charged by the NRL judiciary over high shots following the 20-point loss to Queensland in State of Origin 2 in Melbourne. Meanwhile, Maroons captain and Storm star Cam Munster reflecting on playing in front of a record crowd of more than 91,000 at the MCG.
14: It just shows how great the sport is in Melbourne. Not a whole heap of Melbournians probably watch rugby league, but they come and watch the spectacle. So they have 91,000 or 90-plus thousand here at the MCG, and it's not known for rugby league in Melbourne. I know the Storm's starting to get bigger and bigger every year.
12: And at the FIFA World Cup, England and Ghana have notched wins this morning.
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2: Hits 939, Bundy weather.
19: Hello, I'm Alfie and I'm here from Burnett Head State School and I'm here for the Amazing Shake. Partly cloudy with a slight chance of a shower across Bundy this afternoon, a top of 23 degrees. Possible shower or two tomorrow and right across the weekend. Top of 23 degrees tomorrow and 25 on Saturday and Sunday. 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

0: Bundy's Best Music Hits 939. It is Brendo with ya. Got a shock diagnosis for Jeremy Clarkson. For fans of Clarkson's Farm, giving a wake-up call for men everywhere, get your prostate checked. In the meantime, though, some would say, more importantly, I'm crossing over to Bundaberg Power Sports, where Brett is for their massive end of financial year sale.
1: Not about more importantly, but I'll tell you what, on Jeremy's farm, he would definitely love a good Can-Am.
0: Love that tie-in. He would indeed.
1: Yeah, I'm nailing these tie-ins today.
0: You are.
1: Then I am out of it.
0: I am needing that Sea-Doo that's more than 50% off.
1: Oh, we're all needing that Sea-Doo that's more than 50% off, to be fair. How good would it be? Get out on the water on the weekend. It's Thursday. See, if you get just in time to get out and stuck in on the weekend, it's just so good.
0: Oh, it would be. And most definitely not wreaking havoc with the inaugural Brisbane to Bundaberg offshore yacht race.
1: No, definitely not. Wink. Yes, no, we're definitely going to abide by maritime laws with that one. But come down here at Enterprise Street, opposite Norval Pool, is where we're all set up and just having a good old afternoon down here. The sun's just peaked out a little bit, which is a bit better. They've got plenty. Me too, thank you. There's plenty of savings going on. The Sea-Doo Sparks is a brand new model here, and it's going for $4,500. Normally goes for $10,000, but that's the one that's over 50% off. You can take another $5,000 off already discounted prices on other models of Sea-Doo as well. They've got a whole fancy showroom going in there, so you can check out the whole range. Just have a little bit of a browse through the front yard there. They've got all the these Can-Am Defenders and all these different ranges there, just to cruise around your farm or your properties, and or from your driveway to your letterbox, I guess, Brendo.
0: It's a long way. It's all of about 2 metres.
1: No, having seen your athletic ability, that's probably too far for you. So, yeah, you definitely do need one of those.
0: I need to give that one of these.
1: Yeah, thank you. Yeah. Thank you very much. I'll take that. But we are hanging out here until 3 o'clock, but this is a big sale. It is on today only, so you come in tomorrow, you're not going to get these bargains, so don't hang about. They're running them through all the rest of the afternoon as well. Come down, check out the range. Plenty of bargains to be had. The biggest bargains in Bundy today, without a doubt.
0: And I'd go as far as to say once-in-a-lifetime opportunities.
1: Yeah, I would back that.
0: All right, nice. I was expecting something a bit more critical, so I'm well proud of myself now that you're backing it.
1: Oh, well, why would I criticise something that's bang on like that?
0: Exactly. I'm not sure. Just my usual sense of paranoia, perhaps.
1: Probably, yeah.
0: All right, but Bundaberg Power Sports, it is the place to be today up until 3 o'clock. That's awesome.
1: It is. It definitely is. Well, it's going all afternoon, but we're here until 3 at least. So why not come down, spin the wheel, have a crack at the archery setup I got, have a little bit of a putt-putt as well. Oh, man, I'm killing it on the putt-putt just quietly. I got my eye in there, and I'm just draining them like no one's business. So it's a good afternoon.
0: Oh, I think I need to know of people around Bundy that say challenge accepted and not only want amazing Sea-Doo or Can-Am bargain, but can smash Brett at Bundy Power Sports. Now, I'm going to talk to you again later on just before 2 o'clock to find out if anyone's dropped down there for that. So I will catch you on the other side, which is an amazing segue to the song that's coming up next from the Red Hot Chili Peppers, Other Side.
1: Very good. All I've got to say is bring it.
0: Bring it. All right, it's on. Brett has thrown down the challenge. Go catch him at Bundaberg Power Sports. Smash him at Putt-Putt and get yourself a bargain. Loving that. Chili Peppers next on Hits 939.
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3: Also, if you want to join, if you're a Socceroos fan and also a fan of baths, you can join the group that Maddie's over the weekend had a couple of baths and supported the Socceroos, so the Socceroos.
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3: Okay, Tom. Good morning, Tom.
4: Arthur. There's also...
3: Arthur?
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3: Yeah, that's because some people have TVs in their bathroom. 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
4: Some people just wear a scarf in the bath.
3: Scarf in the bath.
4: Good group. 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
3: No, I wouldn't be seen dead in that group.
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Bundy's best music, getting you through the workday on Hits 939. It's Becky Hill and David Guetta. We got Guy Sebastian up next. Get it done. Today is your last day to get your entry in to Kill the Chill.

0: very much. 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It hits 939 tonight at midnight. Why wouldn't you enter this one? 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

0: Bundy's Best Music Hits 939. It's Brendo with you for the afternoon. And crossing right now to Bundaberg Power Sports, where Brett is apparently smashing it in putt-putt and taking advantage of the amazing bargains today.
1: I haven't had any challenges come for the putt-putt just yet. Come on, let's go, Bundy. Come and bring it for me.
0: Come on, he wants you to bring it, Bundy. No one's brought it.
1: That's right. Come on now. But you're quite right, in any case, about the massive bargains going on here, Brendo. Sea-Doo, you can just save thousands, and I'm not even over-exaggerating there. It is literally thousands on your Sea-Doo and Can-Am as well. I'm here with sales manager Amanda. She just went out for a little bit of a drive in one of the Can-Am machines. Actually, I'm going to run over and see what it is because it was pretty neat, cool. It's a 2024 Maverick RX-RS, and it goes. It absolutely goes. And one of the guys here, he's one of the service technicians here, and he takes it out and drives it on the weekends, this thing, and absolutely smashed it around in the back paddock, and all you could hear was Amanda squealing like a pig. It was quite hilarious. Anyway.
0: I was going to say, if anyone's going to be smashing it and hammering that Can-Am, that Amanda's the person to do it. But
1: it's well within her wheelhouse, right?
0: Having said that, when you say she was squealing like a pig, which I'm hoping she was there to hear you say that, was
1: she
0: it was in there. Fear or excitement?
1: She's staring daggers at me right now.
0: No. Well, being out from South Gallant, she'd know what they sound like. They'd have the bush warthogs out there and all.
1: Certainly would, Brendo. She did a great impression of that. It was very entertaining for all those watching.
0: Was it fear or excitement?
1: Nothing. I was going to see. I was going to be generous and say it was a combination of the two, but no, it was fear.
0: Oh, that's so good. That is awesome. Wow. All right, well, so these bargains, they're happening all day. You're only there till 3, though, aren't you,
1: for this putt-putt challenge? They are, and they're only happening today. So if you want to take advantage of the absolute lunacy that's going on in some of these prices, come out today. We're here for another hour or so. You can check out, I put a video up on our stories over on our Facebook page as well, so you can check out some of the gear that we're talking over here. They are very, very nice looking. They are all the toys.
0: Oh, that is so good. All right, mate. Well, I'll talk to you again within the next half hour. And come on, Bundy. You heard the man. He needs someone that can putt-putt to challenge him at putt-putt. Brett and Amanda are going to be there till 3. The sales are happening all day at Bundaberg Power Sports. That is awesome. Thanks, Brett. Chat to you soon.
1: Will do.
0: Coming up in the next 10 to 15, we got new music from Ariana Grande. We'll be hearing from Ella Langley with the only song that has sat at the top of the country Hot 100 Billboard charts all year. That's Cheers in Texas. But Somber up next after the news, sport and weather. And for our weather at 2, for our special treat, we'll be hearing from Lulu from Burnett Head State School as part of their amazing shake. You're on Bundy's Hits 939.
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0: Russell here. Time for another Aussie adventure. And I thought I'd drop in on my good mates at the South Kalan Hotel. Jenny, it's good to see you.
1: It's actually Joe.
0: And Adam, mate.
2: Yeah, it's Alec, mate.
0: Yeah, we're a tight-knit bunch out here. When live music kicks off Friday nights, locals and city folk come together.
2: Russell, is that your car rolling down the road?
0: Yeah, we got it. South Kalan Hotel. Join the adventure.
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12: Hi, it's Harrison Preeb. The federal government has tweaked its capital gains tax and negative gearing reforms. Labor's 50% extra discount for small businesses to now be extended to firms with an annual turnover of up to $10 million. Meanwhile, Anthony Albanese says protests are often unproductive following Pauline Hanson's speech interruption at the National Press Club. The One Nation leader was halfway through her maiden speech at the club when a protest banner unfurled behind her. The Prime Minister says everyone should be able to have their say uninterrupted.
13: We need to turn the temperature down. I think that people should be allowed to go to the National Press Club and address the press club with whatever views people have in a respectful manner.
12: Six people have been charged over an alleged plot to import and distribute cocaine and methamphetamine along Australia's east coast. During a three-week investigation, Queensland authorities seizing 320 kilograms of the drugs with an estimated street value of more than $100 million. And if you want to reduce the risk of Alzheimer's, you may want to get a good night's rest. Researchers from ECU have found a crucial link between genetics, sleep and Alzheimer's. They looked at a particular gene that clears proteins associated with Alzheimer's overnight and found shorter sleep equals faster grey matter loss.
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12: The top four AFL blockbusters tonight in the West as Fremantle tackles Geelong. Meanwhile, Tom Liberatore expected to return for the Bulldogs this Sunday. He hasn't played since round six due to a concussion and knee issue, but is tipped to lace up the boots against St Kilda this weekend. While St Jack Higgins will need to get through training tomorrow to be considered for the match as he deals with a knee complaint. And pressure continues to mount on Cristiano Ronaldo after another goalless appearance for Portugal. The side could only muster a one-all draw with Congo in their opening match this morning, sparking calls from some for the veteran striker to step aside or at least be substituted in tight games.
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1: Hi, I'm Lily from Burnett Head State School, here for the amazing shake, and here's Bundaberg's weather. Partly cloudy with a slight chance of shower across Bundy this afternoon and a top of 23 degrees. Possible shower or two tomorrow right across the weekend. Top of 23 tomorrow and 25 on Saturday and Sunday. 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

0: Bundy's Hits 939 in excess mystify, like the man who mystifies us while out and about every morning in the Roadrunner. Brett, what's happening? Where are you?
1: You know what's mystifying, Brendo, is the prices that are going here, the bargains at Bundaberg Power Sports on Enterprise Street, directly opposite Norval Pool, because it is outrageous. What's going on over here?
0: I am loving the segues, and I'm loving the outrageousness. Those are things I quite enjoy. So we're talking Sea-Doos and Can-Ams, if you are over Bundaberg Power Sports.
1: We are indeed. We're talking personal watercraft and other off-roady type vehicles, and some phenomenal-looking bargains going on here. You've got brand-new Sea-Doo Sparks. 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Wow. They've also got the rest of the range of Sea-Doos. They've got the whole showroom inside here. You got to walk past a Ferrari to get in there, which isn't too bad if you don't mind.
0: Nice.
1: And you can go and have a little bit of a browse of the showroom, and you've got bargains up to about $5,000 off the already discounted prices of those ones in there as well. Plenty of floor stock in there, plenty of second-hand models available as well, also heavily discounted, but it is today only.
0: Wow, that is absolutely crazy. That is so cool. So you're there till 3, but the bargains are lasting all day.
1: Correct.
0: Nice. All right, mate. Well, I'll talk to you again just before you leave.
1: That is, sounds like a plan, Brendo.
0: Sounds like a plan. All right, Swedish House Mafia coming up in just a tick. It's Hits 939.
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14: Today in the news, there have been major developments with the war on ugly. We're crossing live to our reporter on the ground now. How are things over there?
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0: 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That was Noah Kahan, The Great Divide. And sadly, right now, there is a great divide between Ignition, which is the Hits 939 boat in the first ever, the inaugural Brisbane to Bundaberg offshore yacht race. Great divide between Ignition and the boat coming first. By the looks of things, five, we are coming about seventh or eighth out of the 10 boats. So there may be more winners more often in 26 on Hits, but sadly, the Hits 939 boat Ignition is not one of them. You can keep track of the 10 yachts at www.brisbanetobundaberg.com. I'll keep you updated through the afternoon as well. Big congrats to Emily McLucas and Belinda Schluter, who have won themselves seats at the table with Trace, the VIP table with free drinks and prawns on Saturday afternoon at the culmination of the Brisbane to Bundaberg offshore yacht race. 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You can meet the sailors. There'll be a prawn peeling competition, live music from two, heaps going on over at the Bundaberg Port Marina, the Brisbane to Bundaberg offshore yacht race. 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Up next, Kygo and Selena Gomez.
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0: best music all day on Hits 939. We are mere minutes away from our afternoon quizzy, Survive the Five. 2 weeks at World Gym and $50 to spend on pizza if you get 5 questions right in 30 seconds. That's coming up after the news. But first, Brett has been out and about over at Bundaberg Power Sports. I think he's probably getting ready to pack up. But what I want to know is, did anyone get over there to challenge him at putt-putt? Come on, Brett. Did you get smashed?
1: You were quite right. I'm just about to pull up stumps. And let's just say I have remained undefeated today at putt-putt. I have absolutely smashed it.
0: So even Amanda couldn't take you down? Our resident sales manager legend.
1: Definitely couldn't, no. Did anybody else rock up? Also no. But still, that means that I remain undefeated.
0: Maybe they did rock up, but they just went straight in for the bargains and were fearful of your putt-putt ability.
1: They may have been some of the people who've just been skipping out of here. They've been walking out the front door with paperwork in hand, having just got an absolutely phenomenal bargain. They've jumped up in the air, clicked their heels together, and just got sauntered off to the car and have completely forgotten about taking on what is a formidable test in me at a bit of putt-putt.
0: Now, although you're leaving, those bargains will continue on for the next couple of hours, I gather.
1: They are going on for the rest of the day, so you can get here. If you're hearing this on the way to school pickup, drop in on the way through. The kids will be fine, I'm sure of it. And you can go ahead and get yourself a phenomenal bargain on their Sea-Doos, on their Can-Ams if you're after it. Once again, the most amazing one is the Sea-Doo Sparks, brand newbie, goes for around 10 grand. $4,500 today and today only. Plenty more in the range that you can get as well. You've got the big discounts on the Can-Ams as well. You can go ahead and get into those ones. The Can-Am Defender Limited Cab Model, 2026 Can-Am on-road models as well. Oh, tell you what, they're all here. They're all just sitting on the massive amount of phenomenal construction that's happened here at on Enterprise Street, across the road from Norville Pool. The big concrete structures that they've got here to display all of the goods. Why not drop in and have a look?
0: I'll tell you what, I never thought I would be the type of person that could be in the market for something like a Sea-Doo, but at $4,500, if we didn't have storm damage sort of stuff to repair at home, I would be becoming a Sea-Doo owner. That is absolutely crazy. And I'll tell you what, I'm still tempted to try and get myself in a Can-Am market, considering the words you used when the bloke drove it around with our sales manager, Amanda, in there. If that can make her squeal like a pig, I think it would be a very fun thing to drive.
1: Mm. And that was obviously just a comment on her squealing, not on anything else, by the way. But yes, definitely exciting times. Come on, check them out.
0: All right. Well, thank you much, mate. And yeah, there it is. Crazy bargains. Bundaberg Power Sports on Enterprise Street opposite Norville Pool. We are about to cross to the newsroom for all the latest. And as a special treat, we're going to have Marina from Burnett Heads State School reading the weather as part of the amazing shake. Then we will be playing Survive the Five. You're on Bundy's Hits 939.
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5: 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This is your news now.
6: Afternoon is Harrison Preeb. The federal government has announced concessions for small businesses following criticism of its budget tax changes. A 50% active asset reduction will be extended to businesses with a turnover of up to $10 million per year, $8 million higher than the previous threshold.
7: We understand that there's never a unanimous view about economic reform and particularly about tax reform. It's always contested. It's always contentious. But it will be worth it. We are delivering real change here.
6: Treasurer Jim Chalmers speaking there. The US and Iran have signed a memorandum of understanding to end the war and reopen the Strait of Hormuz. Donald Trump warning Iran it has 60 days to iron out a final agreement or face consequences.
8: It's a memorandum of understanding. If it doesn't get done in 60 days, that's all right. We go back to bombing. You know, I don't want to do that because it's so good, but we might have to.
6: Vodafone says an earlier outage has been resolved. Thousands of customers experienced intermittent network issues this morning caused by an outage at one of the telco's network hubs. Services are now progressively being restored. And Victorian police investigating if a driver deliberately ran over a gaggle of geese crossing the road. Four birds were killed with the car allegedly driving away from the scene last Thursday. The surviving geese treated by a local vet and have since been released.
5: Cash for scrap. Archon Metals Recycling. 16 Steptoe Street, Bundy East. It's 939. Your sport now.
6: Colombia has defeated Uzbekistan 3-1 in the final match of today's FIFA World Cup action. England down Croatia 4-2. Ghana beat Panama 1-0, while Portugal and Congo played out a 1-1 draw. Round 15 of the AFL opens tonight with Fremantle hosting Geelong at Optus. And Blue Stars Katoni Staggs and Victor Radley free to play for their clubs this weekend, despite being charged over incidents in last night's Game 2 State of Origin loss to Queensland. Staggs has been fined 13% of his match payments for a careless high tackle on Kalen Ponga, while Radley's been hit with a fine of 7% for a dangerous contact shot on Trent Liero.
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2: Hi, I'm Marina from Burnet Head State School and I'm here for the amazing shake. Slight chance of shower across Bundy tonight, dropping to a low 15 degrees. Possible shower or two and right across the weekend. Top of 23 tomorrow and 25 on Saturday and Sunday. 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
3: Good afternoon. Happy Thursday. May school pickup be going exceptionally well. I got G Flip's new song coming up in a couple songs time. 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We call that Surviving the Five. 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

0: Yes, new music from G Flip on Hits 939. That is Bed on Fire. It's Brendo with you. Good afternoon. Take it easy. If you're out and about, school zones are active. Hey, I never thought I'd be the kind of person who'd wake up early in the morning to exercise. Oh, I was right.
1: Are you ready for fitness or pizza? With Survive the Five on Hits 939, you can have the best of both worlds. Thanks to World Gym Bundaberg. Answer five questions correctly and you could win a two-week gym membership and a $50 Domino's voucher. Let's go.
0: G'day, Lloyd. How are you on this fine Thursday afternoon?
2: Yeah, going pretty well.
0: Okay. And have you played Survive the Five before?
2: Never, no.
0: Oh, first time caller. I was going to say you don't sound familiar, but I didn't want to put my foot in it if I happened to talk to you recently. Okay, so first timer. Now, you realise that means if you win it, you're going to have a lot of people getting cranky.
2: Yeah, they
0: don't admire
2: me.
0: Yeah, no, you're all up for it. Okay, good one. You got to get five questions right in 30 seconds to take home the 2 weeks at World Gym and the pizza money. You can pass on any of them. We'll come back to them if there's time. Otherwise, I've got to take your first answer, mate. I wish you the best of luck. Let's get it.
1: Okay. 3, 2, 1. Your time starts now.
0: How many days in a standard year?
2: 365.
0: What citrus juice would you commonly find in a hollandaise sauce?
2: Lemon.
0: What does the A in RACQ stand for?
2: Come on.
0: Pardon?
2: Auto.
0: Okay, people with insomnia have trouble doing what?
2: Sleeping.
0: Which Hollywood celeb rappelled from the roof during the 2024 Olympics closing ceremony?
2: No, pass on that.
0: Oh, that was the last question. I'll give you a crack at it just because I missed one and took us a little bit longer. Do you have any clue?
2: Tom Cruise.
0: How do you feel about that response? Do you know that or are you just sort of picking a celeb?
2: Throwing it out there.
0: All right, Lord, let's see how you went. Sorry. So did you say something then?
2: I've got some sounds
0: in my headphones. All right, let's see how you went. We kicked off strong. There are 365 days in a standard year. The citrus juice you would commonly find in a hollandaise sauce is lemon. The A in RACQ stands for automobile. People with insomnia do have trouble sleeping. It all came down to which Hollywood celeb rappelled from the roof during the 2024 Olympics closing ceremony. Now, the buzzer got in as you would have passed, but I gave you a spare sec because I delayed us a little during that 30 seconds, and I am here to tell you, you have smashed it on your first time. It is Tom Cruise that rappelled from the roof. Lloyd, this is one of those rare occasions. You've just won 2 weeks at World Gym, $50 to spend on pizza, and the people of Bundy right now are calling you a vulture. You've just swooped in, first timer, and nabbed it.
2: Wow.
0: Congratulations, Lloyd. You've done an awesome job. Thanks for playing Survive the Five.
2: Thanks a lot, everyone. Big fella. Go long.
1: Hits! 939.

0: G'day, Milbank. It's Bundy's Hits 939. Brendo with ya. John Parson, Elmo's Fire. Loving that. Hey, Spider-Man, brand new day. New trailer has dropped. You can check it out at the Hits website in a few minutes' time. Number plate bingo. Grab and go. Legendary have kept number plate bingo going. You can win yourself a $25 grab and go voucher. In fact, we have a whole new way to play and a guaranteed winner. Every day, someone is about to be gifted a $25 grab and go voucher. It's number plate bingo coming up in just a tick on Hits 939.
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2: Mackenzie Davis recently shared the emotional moment. 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
5: 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We're ringing Naomi.
6: Hello, this is Naomi.
5: Hi, Naomi. It's Brendo from Hits 939. How are you going?
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5: 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But right now, Sam Fender and Olivia Dean, Rain Me In on Bundy's Hits 939.

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17: Throwing a pause on that Bundy's best music just for 2 seconds. It is Brendo with you. We have had a listener report of an accident on Talon Bridge, the new bridge. There is currently traffic banked up right back around the hospital up onto Calvin. So I would avoid Talon Bridge for a little while if you possibly can. Red Hot Chili Peppers right now. You're on Hits 939.

0: New music on Hits 939. That's Martin Garrix and Ed Sheeran. Well, sort of new. They wrote that song 12 years ago. Unfortunately, due to music business red tape and bureaucracy, it's taken them 12 years for the record labels to all agree. I've said it before and I'll say it again, that's the problem with the music business. Too much business, not enough music. So, I'm going to turn that around. Coming up after four for the drive home, Miley Cyrus.
1: Hey you, it's younger you.
0: Also Samba in the mix. And throwing back with CNC Music Factory. That'll get you grooving. Also, we will chat to Anton, the captain of the Hits 939 boat Ignition, currently racing in the first ever Brisbane to Bundaberg offshore yacht race. I'm following it on the live tracker, as you can too, at www.brisbanetobundaberg.com. We are currently coming fifth out of the 10 boats. Getting better and better. New sport weather next.
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14: Hi there, Harrison Preed with you. Opposition leader Angus Taylor says the government's latest backflip is a sign that they should scrap the budget and start again. The threshold for small business capital gains tax concessions will be raised significantly following backlash from industry groups. Taylor says while it's a step forward, it still signals to businesses there's no point in growing.
16: That's exactly the kind of signal you'd expect from this Prime Minister and this Treasurer, who have never worked in businesses. They don't understand them. If you don't grow the business, you don't grow the country, you don't grow incomes, you don't grow employment, you don't grow opportunity, you don't grow aspiration.
14: Net overseas migration has dropped to below pre-pandemic levels. According to the Australian Bureau of Statistics, 301,000 people migrated here in the past year, lower than in 2019. Prime Minister Anthony Albanese had previously predicted the figure would fall to 295,000. The housing crisis is impacting women with younger mothers, now the fastest growing group experiencing homelessness. New research also shows that women take longer to save for a home and are less likely to own investment properties compared to men. And the US and Iran have signed an agreement to end the war. The memorandum of understanding was slated to be signed in Switzerland tomorrow, but it's been revealed it's already been signed electronically.
2: Four Walls Realty, specialising in all things sales. 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
14: Well, the numbers in for last night's Origin Clash, 4.3 million people tuning in, making it the most watched Origin of all time. It was also the biggest Origin crowd ever, with 91,671 people attending the MCG. England has won its opening World Cup match down in Croatia, 4-2 this morning. Skipper Harry Kane scored a double in the first half as the sides went into the sheds 2 goals apiece. And Australia stumped Bangladesh by 9 wickets at the Women's T20 World Cup in Headingley. A dominant bowling display left the Aussies chasing just 78 for victory, reaching the target in the ninth over.
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2: Salor Hardy from Burnett Head State School here for the Amazing Shake, and here's Bundy's weather. Slight chance of a shower across Bundy tonight, dropping to a low of 15 degrees. Possible shower or two tomorrow and right across the weekend. Top of 23 tomorrow and 25 on Saturday and Sunday. 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

0: G'day, Bagara. Sean Mendes on Hits 939. Bagara being a perfect spot to be checking out some of the yachts coming through towards the finish line of the inaugural Brisbane to Bundaberg offshore yacht race tomorrow afternoon. The race started down at Moreton Bay Marina today at midday, and we're going to start seeing some of the boats come through tomorrow afternoon, maybe right through until Saturday morning, depending on those light winds they've got there. I'm going to try and cross very soon to Anton, the captain of the Hits 939 boat in the race Ignition. I'll do that very soon, but first it is Brendo with you for the drive home. Taylor Swift's new one up next from the Toy Story 5 soundtrack, I Knew It, I Knew You, and big day for local footy this Saturday at Salter Oval and at Stafford Park. Now, it is round 10 of the Hits 939 Bundy Broadcasters Premiership. Under-18s kicking off at 11, reserve grades at quarter past 12. We got round 4 of the women's comp, field 1 here at Salter at quarter to 2, Brothers and Waves. Out at Kingaroy, Sherberg and Wests playing. Now, the A-grade games at Stafford Park in Maryborough, Harvey Bay and Wallaroos having a crack at 5 o'clock. Here at Salter, quarter past 3, West and East, and 5 o'clock, Brothers and Waves. Bundaberg Toyota and Tyrite Bundaberg, two of the companies that are right behind our local footy. Highly recommend supporting your local team. The players love it. Having a local crowd there, giving them a cheer along. Taylor Swift, coming up next.
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0: Bundy's best music hits 939, Sneaky Sound System. It is Brendo with you for the drive home. I was very much hoping to have crossed to Anton, captain of Ignition, which is the Hits 939 boat in the inaugural Brisbane to Bundaberg offshore yacht race that is currently steaming its way up the coast. It kicked off from the Moreton Bay Marina at midday today. However, they must be in a bad reception patch. I have not been able to raise Anton, but what we can do, I have been following it on the live tracker. There are 10 yachts in the race. Ignition is sadly only coming sixth, but they do work on a handicap system, so they could still very much be in the race. I mean, it's obviously very early days yet. The yachts aren't expected to be hitting our general waters until tomorrow afternoon, right over the course of Saturday night, Saturday morning. What we are going to do is check right now some of the chat that Maddie and Trace had with Anton this morning during Hits Breakfast.
1: Anton, in the sailing industry, like, you know, on the football field, there's sledging. Do you guys get into a bit of sledging?
2: We don't call it sledging. We call it banter. So everything in sailing has a different terminology than what you use on land. So yep. It's not sledging. It's definitely banter.
1: Okay.
2: And there's a lot of it.
3: It would be hard to do it between the boats, though, wouldn't it? You're trying to banter, and they're like, "We can't hear you. We don't know what you're saying."
2: Thank the Lord for WhatsApp, right?
1: WhatsApp. Now, when are you expected, it's weather pending, because we want to go down. It's going to be a great spectacle at the Port Marina to see all the yachts coming in. What's a rough time frame that you guys will be up here?
2: On the current forecast for our model, there should be a boat arriving early in the night on Saturday morning. Our target is currently sitting somewhere between 6 a.m. and 10 a.m. on Saturday morning.
1: Okay, so get down.
2: We're just desperately trying to get there for the prawn peeling competition at the marina. So that's what our real goal is. Anything else is a bonus.
3: Have you met our noble leaders who have decided to head
1: Mark,
3: on?
1: Mark and Jim, our bosses. Have you met them?
2: We did have a little sip of some beers last night.
1: Did you get free drinks on the company credit card?
3: Yeah, that's what's happening.
2: Ah. We took them for a ride down to see the village and the club. So
3: I'm hearing corporate credit card.
2: Something like that.
1: Oh, Anton, we're the real hard workers up here.
2: It's tax time.
3: You're right. Get it in just before June 30.
1: Well, Anton, Bundaberg, get down and see this Saturday morning. Watch the yachts come in. And then in the afternoon, Saturday afternoon, I'll be taking some listeners down for drinks, peel porn, and you can meet the sailors and check them out. Anton, lovely to talk to you. I'll meet you there. And bloody hope you have a win, boy.
2: We're going to give it our best shot for you guys.
1: Good luck. Thanks, Anton.
2: All right, we'll see you out there.
1: Bye.
0: That's Maddie and Trace this morning talking to Anton, captain of Ignition, the Hits 939 boat in the inaugural Brisbane to Bundaberg offshore yacht race. You can follow the boats live at the moment at www.brisbanetobundaberg.com, and you can go to the live tracker on there. It's interesting viewing. Now, although we're coming sixth so far, don't be put off by that, because it does. I mean, the lead keeps changing between these other two boats, Liz Dillion and Wedgetail by the looks, but they do run on a handicap system. So our little boat there, Ignition, we are in this race and hopefully can absolutely smash it. Now, big shout out and congratulations to Emily McLucas and Belinda Schluter, both of who have won themselves seats at the VIP table with Trace on Saturday afternoon at the Bundaberg Port Marina. They'll have some free drinks and prawns and be absolutely loving it. But the culmination of the race, the celebration's going on there. They are open to the public. There's live music from two prawn peeling competition, as you just heard Trace mention. You can meet the sailors. Plenty going on. It's going to be an absolute party. Looking forward to seeing you down there. Up in just a tick, we've got new music from The Script. They are back. They've bounced back from the passing of their guitarist a couple of years ago. They do have a new album, and it's on point for them. But right now, you've got until midnight tonight to get an entry in for your chance to kill the chill. Have a listen to this.
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0: Bundy's best music hits 939. I have Anton on the line, captain of Ignition, the Hits 939 boat in the inaugural Brisbane to Bundaberg offshore yacht race. Now, Anton, I'm looking at the live tracker, and although we are coming sixth, I'm led to believe I shouldn't be worrying because apparently we run off a handicap system. So
1: that's right. Don't look just yet. We're going with slow and steady wins the race. We got the slow part right, and it's not the steady part yet. So
0: that's awesome. How well does our handicap fare when it comes to this? Like, how far back can you actually cross that line?
1: Well, I think the boat that's coming last across the line at the moment is actually the boat that's winning. So
0: oh wow.
1: Yeah, but so there's a lot of games still to play out. So we're just in the first round. So we're just getting out of the bay at the moment. So there's still a bit to go.
0: Yeah, okay. I was just noticing that on the tracker. It's taken a while to get out of the bay because of the low winds, but I have been led to believe they're picking up. And I was speaking to Mark, the sailing master of the Royal Queensland Yacht Club, yesterday, and he said that ironically, that it looks as though the winds will be perfect for this race in a week's time, which obviously...
1: Yes, that usually happens. Yeah.
0: Not ideal at all.
1: Exactly.
0: I heard you mention Wedgetail as a boat to look out for in this race.
1: Yeah, the dark horse at the moment is a boat called Liz Dillon. I believe he's out the front, and he's selling his skin off. So he got a bit of a lucky break out of the bay, and I think he's leading the race at the moment, but the rest are coming home for them.
0: Okay, now I also learnt from this morning that in the mariner world, you guys don't call it sledging, you call it banter. Is there any of that going on at the moment?
1: Oh, there's a little bit of banter going on. I sent out a thing to the group and just said, that we've got Wi-Fi on board the boat, and if you want to, the password's written on the back of the boat.
0: That's awesome.
1: Stay behind us.
0: That's gold. Because I think that's probably what the people here at Hits do best, is a bit of what's known in the mariner world as banter, which you will no doubt experience on Saturday afternoon once you guys get in.
1: That should be awesome.
0: Yeah. Trace will definitely be on the lookout for you Saturday afternoon. I will give you forewarning if you do get to sit down and have a few drinks with her that she does come with the disclaimer of possible hangovers involved.
1: Don't worry. I've got a much... I've already set my reputation after with the mayor of Bundy and Mark and Jim last night.
0: So that's right. Yes, we heard. The corporate card junket.
1: Yes, that's right. Yes.
0: Love that for you guys. Well, hopefully you're not nursing too bad of a hangover.
1: No, I was a little bit slow this morning, but we're okay now.
0: Brilliant. I was going to say, is that why Ignition's running a little behind?
1: Yeah, it's got nothing to do with it. Nothing to do with it.
0: That's gold. Well, mate, from everyone here in Bundy, and especially everyone that's jumping on the live tracker right now to watch this, www.brisbanetobundaberg.com for the listeners, we are all well behind you guys. We are all putting out our virtual big puffs in the air for the wind and hoping those early hours of Saturday morning, 6 a.m. till 10 a.m., I believe, you were hoping to be coming past Bagara area.
1: We'll see how we go on that one. We'll keep you updated as we're going, and we'll give you an ETA. And I believe there's a bottle of rum that we're betting on the line with with the guys from Head FM. So that'll be a bit of fun.
0: Oh, that is absolute gold. Well, I hope to meet you on Saturday. And, mate, we are wishing you the best of luck. May all the winds be behind your sail, if that's a saying. I don't know.
1: That's fair winds and following seas.
0: Ah, sounds good. That's more appropriate.
1: That's all we go with.
0: All right. Thank you very much for the chat. I'll let you get back to getting that Hits boat over the line first.
1: Thanks, Brendan. We'll talk soon.
0: Thanks, Anton. Cheers. There it is. Anton from Ignition, the Hits 939 boat in the inaugural Brisbane to Bundaberg offshore yacht race. You can check it out at www.brisbanetobundaberg.com. Just get to the live tracker there and you can see where Ignition is. Now, tomorrow morning, I am going to be broadcasting live from 40 Winks for their massive end of financial year sale. 40 Winks over on Johanna Boulevard, Kensington. I'll be there from 10 until 1. We will have our usual spinning wheel full of prizes to give away. There will be bargains aplenty. Would love for you to drop on over and say hello. I am very much bumping into Will and Woody time. They are probably quite unhappily waiting for me right now, so time for me to get on out of here. Thank you very much for joining me this afternoon. I'm Brendo. Keep it turned up to 11. and happy thoughts.
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12: Hi, Harrison Preve here. More small businesses will qualify for Labor's capital gains tax reforms under changes announced today. The 50% discount will now apply to businesses with an annual turnover of up to $10 million, benefiting around 2.7 million firms. The proposed reforms need support from the Greens in the Senate. Leader Larissa Waters pushing for tougher measures targeting property investors.
13: The government could have been so much braver and actually tackled the housing crisis, and instead we've seen them tinkering around the edges and now making even more carve-outs.
12: The US and Iran have signed their Memorandum of Understanding early. The document reiterates Tehran's commitment not to produce nuclear weapons. Speaking ahead of the signing, Donald Trump warns he will resume strikes if Iran doesn't behave.
14: If I don't like it, if they don't behave, we'll go right back to dropping bombs right smack in the middle of their head. okay?
12: Well, a drop in the number of job ads across Australia. The latest SEEK data showing a 0.8% decline month on month, while the number of applicants fighting for each position was up by 3.6%. And Vodafone says its network services have now been fully restored after this morning's outage. The telco says a power issue at one of its network's hubs is to blame, and the incident is now being reviewed.
2: Summertime in Bundy brings out the termites. 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
12: Bobby Hill is back at training, but the Magpies aren't putting a timeline on his return. While Bulldogs veteran Tom Liberatore is set to return for the clash against St Kilda this Sunday after spending time away with concussion. Round 15 of the AFL to open tonight, Fremantle hosting the Cats at Optus Stadium. New South Wales star Katoni Staggs has learned his fate over an incident in last night's Origin loss to the Maroons. Staggs sin bin for a shot on Kalen Ponga. He's been fined 13% of his match fee, but has escaped suspension. And Colombia's down Uzbekistan 3-1 in the final match of today's FIFA World Cup action. Earlier, England down Croatia 4-2.
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16: Hi, my name is Esme and I'm here from Burnett Head State School and I'll be reading the weather today. Slight chance of a shower across Bundy tonight, dropping to a low of 15 degrees. Possible shower or two tomorrow and right across the weekend. Top of 23 tomorrow and 25 on Saturday and Sunday. 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Tomorrow morning at 7:20, Think Like Trace is worth an incredible $4,560 with Money and Trace for breakfast on Hits 939.
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1: It is Will and Woody for your drive home. 8 days till Million Dollar Day. One of you guys with a shot at $1 million with us here next Friday. That's going to be very, very exciting. Right now, though, your shot at $10,000 if you are willing to sacrifice something you love.
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3: Season 3 of the HBO original series House of the Dragon premieres Monday only on HBO Max.
4: So the way this works is you say the sentimental thing that you're willing to burn, and then other people are trying to beat that by bringing up another sentimental.
1: We only burn one thing, Woods.
4: That's right.
1: We're only going to burn one thing, and it's got to be the thing that we think has the most emotional tie to it. We need to feel like it's a genuine sacrifice.
4: And irreplaceable. Like for me, and I would never, ever burn these things, but for me, if I was to win this competition, I've got both my daughter's umbilical cords in little glass containers that I wear around my neck.
1: I've told you a few times not to say that publicly. Let's go to Luke, I reckon, on... Luke's already gone in with his...
4: A Stein given to him for his uncle. Let's go to Kelly here. Kelly, what sentimental item would you like to offer us to put into the dragon fire?
5: Okay, I am going to offer you my diaries.
4: Diaries?
5: These are handwritten, full of teenage angst, all my loves, losses, probably some bad poetry in there as well from my teenage years, and I'll even wrap it in my wedding dress.
1: Okay, Kelly.
4: So are you still with the person you married?
5: I really am, and I love the dress, and I even texted him, and I said, what do you think about if I wrap my diaries in the wedding dress? And all he said was, blimey.
1: Blimey.
5: Yeah.
1: Kelly,
4: great offer.
1: Definitely in the lead. And again, I suppose part of this, Woods, is also the salesmanship.
4: Because no doubt, yeah.
1: I don't know whether Kelly actually has been married. We're probably not going to do a full background check either. So, it's kind of a bit of the part of the craft here.
4: Absolutely, absolutely.
1: Wrapping your teenage diaries in your wedding dress—that's just good salesmanship for mine. No, she's in the lead.
4: It's a good combo. Absolutely, she is. Let's go to Nikki here. Let's see if Nikki can beat that. Nikki, what sentimental item for $10,000 are you willing to let us burn?
6: My son's jumpsuit when he went to the Olympics. In 2000.
4: Sorry, your son went to the Olympics?
6: Yes.
4: As in he competed?
6: In 2000, so it's like 26 years old. I haven't told him that I'd give it up yet. So
4: Nikki, who's your son? Is he Steve Hooker?
6: No.
4: Sorry. Yeah, did he compete at the Olympic Games in Sydney?
6: No, he didn't, but I had him at 3 months premature, so he was lucky to
4: Sorry, Nikki, you're saying that you took your baby to the Olympics and you have the jumpsuit totally unrelated to the games.
1: Is he Steve Hooker?
6: No, it's the onesie. Jumpsuit.
1: It's the onesie. Her son wore.
4: Got it.
1: It's an Olympic themed.
4: Got it.
1: Baby onesie.
4: I'm there. Not Steve Hooker.
1: Not Steve Hooker. Good on you, Nikki.
4: Nikki, fair offer.
1: Oh, wowee, that was awesome.
4: Steve Hooker's pole.
1: Is your son Grant Hackett? It felt like that's where we were at, right?
4: That's where we were all
1: I did sound like he was an athlete. There's no doubt about that.
4: We had a winner from day one.
1: Around there. Patrick Johnson. Kelly.
4: Kathy Freeman.
1: It's a son.
7: Hey, guys. Hi.
1: Kelly.
4: Hi, Kelly. What would you like to offer us to put into the flames for $10,000, Kelly?
7: I want to put up my engagement ring.
1: Woo. What's it worth? What's it worth, Kelly? What's it worth to you?
7: So I'm no longer with him, but we were together for 13 years.
1: Whoa.
7: So it was a pretty traumatic relationship, which I ended, but I think it would just be good to get some closure. I also paid for the ring, so.
4: Sorry to make this a business decision, but how much did you pay for that engagement ring?
7: $6,000.
4: Woof. Woofer. Okay.
7: Yeah.
4: Okay. So it's probably still a good deal for you, given that we'd give you $10,000. If we put it in the fire.
1: Wow.
4: So you
1: can't
4: know.
1: Turn that business brain off, can you? I wasn't even going there.
4: I just take emotion out of it.
1: Well, there you go. You were straight into the spreadsheet there.
4: Yeah.
1: Good for you.
4: Yeah, thank you. Thank you.
1: I think Kelly's still in the lead. Kelly won. Yeah. He's still in the lead. The teenage diary is wrapped in the wedding dress. There's something sick about it.
4: There is.
1: It's something a little bit
4: And also a great burning. The diaries, the paper would absolutely go off.
1: And the dress as well.
4: The dress would catch fire. It'd be a great spectacle. Kelly, you are currently in the lead.
1: Get on you, Kelly. In our competition. Well done.
5: Thank you.
1: Well done. So it's up to you guys now. We're back with that again tomorrow. You have to try and knock Kelly off as the person who will sacrifice something they love for $10,000. It's all thanks to season 3 of the HBO original series House of the Dragon, which premieres Monday only on HBO Max. Woods, right up next, you're going to do a role play dinner with your partner.
4: Yes.
1: You put this on the radio. Uh-huh. I bloody love it. You're trying to figure out who you're going to rock up as.
4: Yes, that's right. We got some great suggestions yesterday, but I think up next we choose. We decide who will I become and how sexy will I be.
1: All right.
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0: We've been talking about this all week, about the free flights we're giving away, and it posed a question. We started talking about if one of us had to be the pilot of the plane.
8: Clearly it would be me.
0: Who would it be? And when we were having a meeting about doing this on air, you just jumped in and said, oh, I'd be the pilot. Mm. And I said, what, because I'm a woman? And you said, well, no, you haven't been to uni. Sort of TAFE thing and all that. But you did go to uni, yes, but you didn't study pilot, did you?
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2: Will and Woody, 8 days away from Million Dollar Day. One of you guys with a shot at a million. Rove McManus co-hosting shortly. Right now, though, Woods.
3: 8 days away also from my romantic dinner with my wife, Mim. It's incredibly exciting. Look, we've got two kids. We're married. Sometimes the spark can go a little bit, right? So we've had the idea to go to this romantic dinner in character. We will meet for the first time. We will have a first date. It's going to be hot. It's going to be steamy. I couldn't be more excited.
2: Has she given you an inkling as to what she's doing, by the way?
3: No, we're keeping it totally away from each other.
2: Oh, okay.
3: Apart from the fact that I'm talking about this on national radio.
2: Well,
3: I'm going to be totally surprised by who she rocks up to the dinner as.
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3: I really am shaking with excitement. And thank you so much to everyone yesterday. So many people called up with some great suggestions as to the sexiest character that I could rock up to the dinner as.
2: Mm-hmm.
3: 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We've got that. Okay, play the... Here's some phenomenal suggestions yesterday.
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14: Hi, I'm Sally Pearson. Australia has thumped Bangladesh by 9 wickets at the Women's T20 World Cup in Headingley. A dominant bowling display left the Aussies chasing just 78 for victory, reaching the target in the 9th over. Kim Garth says they had Bangladesh on the ropes.
15: I think every bowler that came into the attack was on it from ball one.
14: The Hockey Roos have defeated Germany 2-0 to open their Europe Pro League campaign. And the round of 16 continues at the Berlin Tennis Open. Alina Svitolina takes on Eva Lees and Madison Keys takes on Karolina Muchova.
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17: Hi, Harrison Preen with you. Labor has made changes to its capital gains tax reforms. The income threshold for the 50% discount has been raised to $10 million after industry leaders warned the original value would stifle small business and productivity. PM Anthony Albanese maintains the reform will benefit Aussies.
18: It's not easy. The easy thing to do is to sit back, pretend that everything's all okay. What we are doing here is delivering real change, and it's real change in the interests of the nation.
17: Donald Trump has signed a memorandum of understanding aimed at ending the war with Iran. The US president putting pen to paper on the agreement early. It mentions the reopening of the Strait of Hormuz, while Iran has agreed not to produce a nuclear weapon. A teenage boy accused of killing a Brisbane businessman and the CEO of Universal has been committed to stand trial. It's alleged the then 15-year-old, known to Greg Josephson, stabbed him at a house party party in Clayfield, where dozens of teenagers were attending a gathering. The matter now due to go to trial in the Queensland Supreme Court. And Gina Reinhart has presented One Nation leader Pauline Hanson with a toy bulldozer at a regional summit in North Queensland.
19: Elon Musk was given a big chainsaw to try and cut government tape and bureaucracies over in America. We actually need a beautiful, big, fat, and orange bulldozer. Let's hear the noise. Grrr.
17: Audio thanks to Sky.
0: 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It's 939. 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
17: The Blues are back in Sydney following their Origin 1 loss in Game 2 last night. New South Wales going down 44-24 at the MCG to set up a decider. Coach Laurie Daly confident despite Game 3 being held in enemy territory at Suncorp.
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23: Across Bundy tonight, slight chance of a shower, dropping to a low of 15 degrees. Possible shower too tomorrow and right across the weekend. Top of 23 tomorrow, 25 on Saturday and Sunday. And for Nexus Pools, the best pools in Bundy. Tomorrow's UV reading could hit 5, which is moderate, but sun protection still recommended. So slippity sloppity slap seek and slide. Tomorrow morning at 7:20, Think Like Trace is now worth an incredible $4,560 with Maddie and Trace for breakfast on Hits 939.
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1: Will and Woody, hope you're having a wonderful drive home. Rove's in the studio. I should mention, we haven't got there yet, but episode 7 of Taskmaster airs tonight, 7:30 on Channel 10. Rove is on Taskmaster this season with
2: Seals. This is a doozy. We can
1: Brett,
2: get to that.
1: Joel Creasy, we'll talk about all that. Before that, though, we've got Woody's best. I don't want to undersell it either.
3: It's my favourite story from media ever.
1: Fire away.
3: And Rove, jump in if I get any details.
2: I'm not jumping in.
3: It's weird if you jump in. So basically, Pete Hellyer, who I'm friends with and was in the jungle with.
1: Are you mates with Pete Hellyer?
3: I am.
2: Wait, in the jungle? What was that? Have you done?
3: I'm a celebrity getting out here. Yeah.
1: Rove, you went for the same stage I did. We double punched
3: you. All right, you two.
1: I hit you in the stomach and you hit you in the head.
3: No, nice.
2: You stole the story. That's what I'm doing.
3: It's like you planned that. Well done. A good one too. A dig and spike. Okay, so, and Pete told me that at the very start, the birth of Rove, yes, and you creating a show with Pete Hellyer and Corinne Grant, that, yes, was the three OGs.
2: And Dave Callan, yes.
3: And Dave, yes, Callan. Yes. Those were the four OGs. You were doing that show on Channel 31.
2: We were on 31. We've gone to Channel 9 and we did, mm-hmm, our first year on a proper network.
3: Yeah.
2: Very exciting. Had a wonderful time.
3: Okay. They said, see you later.
2: Yes. They, yep, said, fantastic. We love what you do. Now get out.
1: Wow. Yeah.
2: And then it was Channel 9,
3: yes,
2: who said, we don't want the show,
3: yes,
2: but we do want you.
1: Right.
3: Yes.
2: Will you just stay?
3: Yes. And I'll fill in some dots here that you won't like. They offered big money, life-changing money in a cutthroat industry where so many things don't work. And when they came to you and said they just wanted you, you said...
2: Well, I this is your story.
1: Stop being humble. You said no.
2: Well, clearly I said no. I said if you don't want the show, then I don't want to be here. I don't want to just be doing something by myself and that's not this show and not without my mates. So I would rather just go, thanks very much, and leave it at that. Mm. And they did say, well, what are you going to do? And I said, well, I'll just go back to doing stand-up, I guess. Mm. I just want to do something that I'm proud of, and staying here by myself to be warehoused or then thrust into a game show that I don't want to do, mm, is not something I would be proud of. And from that first season alone, at the next year's Logies, I was nominated for Best New Talent and the show was nominated for Best Light Entertainment Program. Wow. So we did pretty well.
3: Mm.
2: They just didn't get it.
3: Yeah, yeah.
2: And so I went, well, if you don't get it, then I will leave. But it's easy to look at it now and go, what an amazing decision. You go, but there's an alternate reality where,
3: yeah, yeah,
2: there's,
3: yeah,
2: another Rove who's like, he's a footnote and a weird trivia question.
3: He's doing Celebrity Splashdown, yeah, season 25. Oh,
2: he's in the jungle, trust me. He's in the jungle.
1: Oh, that's great. Well, we're going to get to Taskmaster, but I don't think we've had a chance to speak to you about this because, you know, Woods and I obviously grew up at a time where Rove Live was like in that era of television where if you got to school the next day and you hadn't watched the show,
2: mm,
1: you were irrelevant, which is a, mm, wild time.
2: Yeah.
1: Because that just, for kids listening now, like, sure, that exists for a streaming show that's on
2: but
1: HBO
2: even then,
1: or...
2: I
1: diluted.
2: I think about this a lot. Yeah, we were 40 weeks of the year. We were a live show, so very, very interactive.
1: That's a lot of content.
2: So we were on all year. We'd only have a small break over summer, and that, yeah, was about it for maybe, yeah, 6 weeks. Otherwise, we were around all the time.
1: Yeah.
2: And we did that for 10 years before I moved to the States. So that's a long time to be part of people's lives.
1: Yeah. Mm.
2: But the difference being now, like, firstly, you wouldn't get that amount of time. Mm-hmm. You'd get maybe 6 weeks,
1: yeah,
2: if you're lucky.
1: Yep. Yeah, yeah.
2: And for most people, if they're really watching it, like, I know people who with Taskmaster are like, I'll wait till episode 8, then I'll binge it all.
1: Yeah, that's, yeah, right.
2: And then I'll catch up for the final 2.
3: Yeah.
2: Like, the idea of something being spread out and integrated into your life and woven into the fabric of your day-to-day is almost, mm, impossible.
1: Yeah, it doesn't.
2: You,
1: yeah,
2: could,
1: yeah,
2: say, oh, we're all talking about, I don't know, heated rivalry or something. Mm-hmm. Yeah. But it's like, yeah, for the weekend that everybody binged, yeah, every episode, yeah, and then it's, yeah, like, now what?
3: Yeah. You're so true.
2: So the idea of, yeah, you know,
1: well,
2: having
1: that
2: continued,
1: I can't think of a global event now. Like, even if you think about the World Cup's on, right? Even that, like, I caught the Australian game on the recap service because I couldn't get down to watch it. I can't think of anything on TV now but for, like, a global disaster where you could look at...
2: But every, that's if news. You, like, it's a... It's,
1: that's what I'm saying. Yeah. It's trying to suck you in. But, yeah, like, if you... I can't imagine a world now where, like, every house, if you look down the street and you could put a light on all the ones that were watching Rove live at the same time. And like, not just kids, like the whole family. Well, like also, my dad would like, be like, oh, that's a great bit. Like, you know, what are they doing? And we'd be there watching it, and mum would be pretending to
2: like, we would literally put a camera on a suburb and say, if you're watching the show,
1: flick the lights. Turn your lights on.
3: You got the PM.
1: And the Prime Minister flicked his lights. Come on.
3: I remember it so well, that moment with the PM flicked the lights.
1: Let's go to another song. I know we've got more with Rove. We've got more with Rove.
3: Do you have time?
1: On Will and Woody. We will get to Taskmaster. I hope you're having a great drive home. I should mention that is on Channel 10. That is on Channel 10. 7:30 tonight. 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
5: 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Okay, let's have a look. 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Be good commentary all the way. 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

0: It's Will and Woody. Hope you're having a wonderful drive home. Rove McManus is in the studio. He's also on Taskmaster.
1: Here we go.
0: Which is tonight, 7:30 on Channel 10, episode 7 they're up to there. We are dining out in a bit of Rove Live stuff because, as we were saying, Golden Year of TV for Woods is very nostalgic for us. If you want to get the podcast, the worst interaction of anyone that Rove's ever had in the last 20 years, which was Woody bumping into a bar, get that on the podcast.
2: The Labrador. I think you described me as.
0: Basically, practically assaulted him. But we're talking about Rove Live right now, which is awesome because I've actually just been on the YouTube channel, mate. Like, it's the clip that I stopped on just before, just to give people an idea of how big this show was this. I'm looking at this clip because I vaguely remember this. It was a segment called My Charader.
1: Yes.
0: Right?
1: And charades.
0: Just charades. But it was with Charlie's Angels.
1: Yeah.
0: So
1: Cameron Diaz.
0: Drew Barrymore. Lucy Liu.
1: Yeah.
0: Playing charades.
1: Drunk. They were drunk.
2: They were. Really?
1: Oh yeah.
0: On Australian TV at 9 o'clock on a, what night?
1: We would have been on a Wednesday.
0: Wednesday night.
1: Yeah.
2: I reckon you can tell that Cameron's had a few by the interaction she has with Pete Hellier at the start, where I think she licks him on the cheek.
1: Yeah, she's very flirty with him.
0: Yes.
1: And they're doing it in heels and formal wear. It's amazing. Amazing.
0: I just like looking at that. I'm like, because that just doesn't exist. Maybe that happens on Jimmy Fallon now. Maybe he gets one person to come and do something a bit silly. You have all three of them in the room drunk playing charades.
1: Yeah. Just doing charades.
0: It's insane.
1: And we put hair gel in the mix for Cameron.
0: Oh, of course. Really?
1: As a reference to Something About Mary. And by absolute sheer good fortune, it ends up on her turn with her performing.
2: Amazing.
1: To Pete. She does mime hair gel.
0: Yeah.
1: But does it as a, you know, I'm squeezing something into my hand. Who am I to tell Cameron?
0: Hindsight's a wonderful thing.
1: I'm not going to tell Cameron Diaz how to charade, everybody.
2: Bit of feedback when the cameras are off.
1: Just a little note for next time. But yeah, we had a bit that we did because we were live. We could say to people.
0: And actually live, right?
1: We were 100% live. That's which is also part insane. Of the fun. You know, I was talking about it with Pete last night. We caught up with him for dinner. And we're like, in our first year at Channel 9, he wrote a sketch based around the guy. Who's the guy who comes up with dances? Everything from the Nutbush to the YMCA, twerk. Like, who comes up with those?
0: Yeah.
1: And so he created a character. He creates dances.
0: Oh, yeah, cool, yeah.
1: He creates a new dance that he calls the et cetera. It was you stick your two arms out wide like you're an aeroplane and then just squat from one leg to the next. At the end, he goes to test it in a nightclub. It's always a very nervous moment for him. And it takes off and it's the new big dance.
0: Yeah,
2: brilliant.
1: Between one show and the next, a week of television, we had people sending us footage of them doing the dance in nightclubs.
0: No. Wow.
1: So to do that, you would have to take a literal video camera, video tape to us, and then we put them on air, which then made more people do it. Then people were sending us footage of them being kicked out of nightclubs for doing it. Nightclubs got in touch with us saying, our nightclub has said that we will be an et cetera safe haven. Where if people want to come and do the dance, they will come and do the dance without being kicked out or getting in trouble for it.
2: Unbelievable.
1: And this went on for like weeks, and this thing went viral before viral. Even.
0: Because
1: this is 1999. Wow. It's incredible.
0: Wow. That is an incredible concept that something can go viral before sharing
1: and that was,
0: stuff.
1: And also that wasn't the intent. It was just, this is
0: a funny
1: dumb
0: bit.
1: But once people took the ball and ran with it, we were like, well, we'll show it. And then if anyone else has got any footage, send it in. And
2: yeah, bloody oh. Again, you just get blown away by who's on the couch sitting next to Pete and Corinne. So we had Will Ferrell and John C. Reilly.
1: Oh, yeah.
2: Destiny Child.
1: Yeah, I'm one of the few, rare few, who have interviewed Beyonce. She doesn't do interviews anymore.
0: God. And you gave her a set of tracky dacks.
1: Yeah. Yeah. Because I did an interview with Destiny's Child where I had said to them, you all look so glamorous, but when you're at home, you're just sitting around in tracky dacks. And they went, what are tracky dacks?
2: Brilliant.
1: So that when they came to Australia on their tour, I gave them tracky dacks. I don't know.
2: Gave Beyonce tracky
1: dacks. But yeah, I've been touring a show at the moment, which is still to go in Darwin, if anyone knows anyone in Darwin. And it's looking back at the time on doing the talk show and the Will Ferrell and John C. Reilly who turned up. I didn't know what they were doing. I was told the boys have an idea. They don't want you to know what it is. It may or may not involve a costume and it may or may not involve a prop. That's all I was told. And then what had transpired was they got in touch with the producers and they said, who else is booked for the show that night? They were told Australian gold medal winner for pole vault at the Olympics, Steve Hooker. So they went, oh, you know what would be funny is we should also dress as Olympic pole vaulters and then turn up being absolutely furious that Rove would dare book another pole vaulter on the show. As I said, ladies and gentlemen, please welcome the stars of Step Brothers, Will Ferrell and John C. Reilly. I just see a pole vault, a legit, I don't even know where we got the pole vault from. Amazing.
0: Oh my God.
1: Amazing.
0: We've got to get out of here. But before we do, very quickly, you're on Taskmaster tonight, 7:30, Channel 10.
1: Yes.
0: Episode 7.
1: Yes, you're 10 there. Play, Paramount, however you want to watch it. But this is my favourite episode of the season.
0: Okay, great.
1: There are two things you will see tonight. One, Celia Pakola creates the most amazing piece of cinema with only 10 minutes to prepare.
0: Okay.
1: My teammate, Anissa Nandala, pulled a lie on me that I did not know was a lie until the episode went to air. When you watch it unfold in real time as I explain what's happening, it's quite incredible. I highly recommend, if you haven't been watching tonight's episode, to get on board.
0: You can always catch up, as Rove said, at 10 Play as well. It's an incredible cast with Rove, Brett Blake, Anissa Nandala, Celia and Joel Creasy as well. Awesome.
1: Fun cast. Very fun cast.
0: It's been great having you in here. Thanks for sharing. It's been awesome. It's been so good. It's been so good. You listen to Will and Woody. Thanks, Rove.
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2: Yes, it is Will and Woody for your drive home. Don't forget, guys, we are only 8 days away from Million Dollar Day. One of you guys with a shot at $1 million. Tune in again tomorrow for your chance. Woodrow.
3: Yes.
2: Right now, it is show feedback or show notes.
3: Yes.
2: Normally do this off the air, but we are bringing it on the air at the moment. I'm enjoying it. Any notes from you, mate?
3: I never really have a note, but if I had to force one, I would say that it was a perfect show.
2: Nice. Very good.
3: I thought something would come to me as I padded, but nothing did.
2: I've got a quick note.
3: Yeah, please.
2: Quick note. Yep. So one of the things that we're running at the moment on air is the fact that you're doing a role play date with your partner, Mim.
3: Yeah.
2: And you're brainstorming with the audience. I think everyone's loving.
3: Yeah.
2: What sort of a sexy character you can play, who you can arrive to the date as.
3: We're down to two.
2: Down to two. I just want to say, maybe this might be a little bit of an HR thing, not sure. But I think Annalise is coming a little bit too hot for vampire.
3: Yeah, you need to put... She's coming in a little bit too...
2: She brought fake fangs into the office today.
3: Yeah.
2: She's so excited about you playing a vampire.
3: She also said to me before, you could also wear a ring and that's your daylight ring so you can go out in the day.
4: I think it's so... sexy, but it felt wrong when it came
3: out. We're talking about a character.
4: You're going to do that.
3: Yeah.
4: I think Mim would like that.
3: I think going as the date...
2: I've never heard Annalise say in my life, I'm really looking forward to having a boyfriend. When we finished doing that bit, the first thing she said was, I can't wait to have a boyfriend so I can do this. Like she's...
4: It'll be so fun.
2: So pumped about it.
3: It will be fun. It'll be fun. So it's vampire.
2: So if you see Annalise, by the way, on the weekend, she's out and about.
4: Go in
2: as a vampire. Oh, wow, there's a vampire cackle. There you go. That was my show note there.
3: But yes, it's vampire or ice hockey player.
2: Yeah.
3: So keep texting us. I think no more suggestions, but just vote ice hockey player or vampire for the dinner next
2: week. Very good.
3: Week.
2: That was my show note there. Any notes from anyone else?
3: Anyone outside got some notes?
2: I think producer, Joe. Yeah,
5: oh, just stop shitting on matcha in future.
2: Wow.
3: Well, stop lying to yourself and just drink something that you actually enjoy.
5: I lie to myself every day by saying I like coming to work.
2: Wow. That was lightning.
3: No, that was good.
2: That was very quick.
3: On that note, let's go
2: home.
3: Let's
2: get out of here.
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0: 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Bundy's Hits 939. 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
1: Also, if you want to join, if you're a Socceroos fan and also a fan of baths, you can join the group that Maddie's over the weekend had a couple of baths and supported the Socceroos, so the Socceroos.
2: Yeah. So what we do is we have baths and we support Socceroos.
1: Do you send pictures of yourself in the bath?
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1: Okay. So you're going to send a picture to yourself because you're the only one in the group.
2: How would you
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1: A bit sad. Who? Name five people in the group.
2: Jim.
1: What? GM?
2: No, different Jim.
1: Who else?
2: Tom.
1: Okay, Tom. Good morning, Tom.
2: Arthur. There's also...
1: Arthur?
2: Yeah, there's Susie.
1: Okay. Oh, so it's both male and female. Okay.
2: Yeah, we don't discriminate in Socceroos. Okay. It's open to everyone. We love diversity in the Socceroos. Yeah, so we have bath bombs that are green and gold. Some people have watch
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1: Yeah, that's because some people have TVs in their bathroom. That's amazing.
2: Some people just wear a scarf in the bath.
1: Scarf in the bath.
2: It's a good group. Do you want to join the Socceroos?
1: No, I wouldn't be seen dead in that group.
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1: Mackenzie Davis recently shared the emotional moment. 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
1: Internet's reaction. 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
3: Today in the news, there have been major developments with the war on ugly. 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How are things over there?
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1: In one corner is Trace, Lady of the People. Bundy's It Girl, always making sure Bundy hears the bangers you want to hear. In the other corner is Maddie. 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
0: Why, you ask? 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

0: 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And somehow, you're still beating him.
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0: Will and Woody, you're either up early, up late, or maybe still out. Maybe you're heading back to your house and a former reality star is coming over to have a great time with you.
1: Ooh, that would be really exciting.
0: Yeah, one of us has been in that situation before.
1: We won't say which one, though. The question is, if that former reality star is coming over to your house,
0: yeah,
1: and I had to bring up Sharon again, but are you going to have a shower?
0: Did you?
1: Do you? What? You might. Why don't you make it specific? We're having fun before. My wife might be up.
0: That's true.
1: Because, you know, we have a young child. If you're up, hun, I'll be home soon. And Will's joking. All right. Let's crack into the best bits.
0: Will and Woody. Bundy's Hits 939. Call me what you wanna, I'll be what you wanna, I've been here a thousand times.

0: can't sleep? It's Will and Woody keeping you up.
1: 131065, or you can text us 0429 131065 with your favourite PG insult. Now, it's funny because Woods, this has been a thing that I've had to really dig deep on recently because I'm driving around with my daughter in the car, Max. She's 4 years old. She hears everything. She repeats everything now as well. She
2: won't cross it. Like sponges, aren't they?
1: Yes. Mm-hmm. Yes, yes, yes. And I can get a version of light road rage.
2: Light?
1: Light road rage.
2: You call it light?
1: Well, I just run my mouth off a lot when I'm driving.
2: I just don't think you can call it light, mate.
1: I think you spend more time
2: on the horn than off the horn.
1: That's not fair.
2: That is just a truism.
1: Well, it's been a while since you've been in a car with me. If that's what you think. So the way that I just mouth off in my car towards people. Yeah. And often it's with quite colourful language. I actually quite enjoy it. It's a bit of fun.
2: And also a stress release,
1: It's a huge stress release. I'm not out of the car, getting a crowbar out of the boot or anything like that. No. I just like yelling at people from within the glass walls of my very safe car.
2: Yes.
1: With the doors locked. But with my daughter in the car, I've got to correct it. And I was thinking, I keep trying to come up for new words to correct my swearing.
2: Try some on me. I've just cut you off in the traffic.
1: Oh, so one of the ones I've been using
2: recently? Yeah, go for it. Here we go.
1: You cucumber. That's what I've been called. But that's what I've been saying to myself.
2: Yeah.
1: Well, when Max is in the car.
2: No, I get that.
1: Well, I've got to get it out somehow.
2: I'm just saying that's not your best. Go again.
1: Well,
2: go again. I couldn't have cut you off more. Bang.
1: Oh, you. What was the one I had to use the other day? I said, oh, you cold-hearted killer. Is what I had to say.
2: Cold-hearted killer.
1: Yeah, that's what I had to say. Well, I nearly called them something else.
2: Oh.
1: Yes.
2: Oh, okay. So you're using the C's. I see what you're doing here.
1: Yes. Because usually someone else cut me off the other day and I said, oh, you cumberbatch Benedict.
2: That's good.
1: Well, because you're aware that your kid's in the car and you don't want to be flying those around.
2: Yeah, yeah, yeah.
1: So the reason, but then this also hit the news cycle again today because a Moroccan football fan was fined $1,000. $1,000. After he repeatedly referred to the club president as a donkey on a Facebook post.
2: That feels like too much for a fine for calling someone a donkey.
1: And also just not a great PG insult.
2: No.
1: Feels very 1932.
2: I think it's paying homage to a time when we couldn't swear. Do you know what I mean? Like if I was called a donkey, I'd feel, because donkeys are... They're a bit of an ass of an animal. No one wants.
1: How do we end up on AM?
2: No one wants to be a donkey. Do you know what I mean?
1: No, obviously, mate. It's not funny.
2: Okay,
1: it's not funny. It's not a good PG insult. 131065. If you've got a good one that you like using,
2: I'll give you one.
1: Yeah,
2: now, it's not like a word, but I think this hits. And I've used it a couple of times. It's still new to me, so it's feeling a bit weird out of the mouth. So just know that I'm working on the delivery.
1: Mm.
2: But I go, oh, mate, you couldn't hit water if you fell out of a boat.
1: Oh, no.
2: I think that lands. I think that lands.
1: Yes.
2: I think that works.
1: You know the one that, again, these can be the one-worders or they can be a little bit of a sentence.
2: Yeah.
1: One of the ones that I like to keep under my belt for any sort of verbal stoush with someone that I need to watch my words around.
2: Yes, yes.
1: Say, if you're any simpler, you'd need to be watered twice a week.
2: I'm not following.
1: Let's go to Ali.
2: Can you explain that?
1: Well, because you're a plant. You're not a sentient being. You haven't got a brain. Let's go to Alex.
2: But we need water as well as humans.
1: No, you need to be watered twice a week, Alex.
3: Yes, how are you?
1: Hey.
2: Good, Alex.
1: What's
2: your PG insult, Alex?
3: Whenever my siblings are singing a song, I am always curious and I say, who's singing? And say, they say Keith Urban or Luke Combs, and I say, well, let's keep it that way.
1: Classic. It's a classic. What a bird.
2: Brutal, Alex.
1: What a bird.
2: That hurts.
1: That one still stings.
2: That's in the lead. It still stings.
1: Yeah. Very good, Alex. You can have yourself a double pass to go and see Supergirl, mate, for that one. That was awesome.
2: That is good gear.
1: Enjoy. From the DC Universe comes a fearless and flawed champion on an epic mission. Supergirl is only in cinemas June 25. Hey, we're going to take your calls up next. Best PG insults, more Supergirl ticks for the best ones, or you can text us 0429 131065.
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0: you're up early. It's Will and Woody keeping you up.
1: We'd love to hear from you guys. What does your partner insist they can do on their own, but they actually need you for? Now, this is a little bit of a mirror to me. I've ordered some chairs. It's gone disastrously. I've had to return the chairs. I've had to individually wrap each piece of the chairs. 35 pieces of upholstered furniture woods, individually wrapped, went through 30 to 40 metres of glad wrap. I wrapped it so many times. I wrapped it so many times and had to label them so many times that I know the order number off by heart, 716168343.
2: That's actually quite amazing.
1: Which I wrote down that.
2: That's quite amazing.
1: That's the amount of times I wrote down that order number. It's become like my old family phone number. Now.
2: That's just a sunk cost, if you ask me.
1: Like, yeah, I know. You were saying get the Airtasker people involved.
2: Well, yeah.
1: Just get it done.
2: Either that or I'm just taking them to the tip. I'm just taking it straight to the
1: $1,500
2: tip.
1: $1,500 for two chairs.
2: Yeah, but it's a business expense.
1: Oh, well, now you're flipping your lid here all of a sudden. Because I said, I told you, you know, no budget. You got a little bit worried about it. I said, I told you I spent $10,000 on lights. You got a bit worried about
2: it. So it's a drop in the ocean, isn't it? At the end of the day, if you're paying $10,000 for lights,
1: don't worry about it. They've been picked up.
2: Nice.
1: I've taken care of that. Now, this topic is a little bit of a mirror up to me. I realize that because there are certain things I think as a man that you can get quite proud about, which my partner is undeniably better at. One of them, navigation.
2: Oh, yeah.
1: If I'm driving
2: and
1: she's like, oh, do you need a hand with the nav? I'm like, nah. Don't worry about it. I know which way to go.
2: Yeah.
1: She's like, I'm right here. I'm not doing anything.
2: Yeah.
1: You're like, no, I've got it.
2: Yeah.
1: And then when, you know, you're 20 minutes past the entry point and one of your kids is screaming.
2: Yeah. Yeah.
1: That's when you got to put your hand up.
2: Yeah. But you never do.
1: I don't.
2: You never do.
1: I'm not like that. I'm not good at asking for help. But then on the flip side.
2: Yeah.
1: Oh, no. This is probably me as well. Building a fire. I get a bit proud around that.
2: Very much so. I saw that when we went camping together.
1: I get a bit proud around that.
2: Yeah. I wasn't allowed to touch the fire.
1: No, but you're an awful man.
2: But I collect
1: in terms of your manly abilities.
2: Oh, so I'm
1: in
2: that.
1: Those sorts of things.
2: So gardening, I always say to Mim, like, I've
1: just
2: listen, the outdoors is me.
1: Yes.
2: The outdoors is me. And she was like, I think, because she's always like, I'm the finer touches. You're the grunt, and I'm the finer touches. And I was like, actually, I'm versatile in the garden. I can do it all. So I got a hedge trimmer. There is still a hole in our hedge where I just went too deep. And we went so deep that it will just never grow back. I'm not allowed to trim hedge anymore.
1: Really?
2: Yeah,
1: that was actually a thing with my parents as well because my dad was very happy with the hedge trimmers.
2: Yeah, I just thought it was a little bit more.
1: Yeah, it's a little bit more. And then when it's a game of restraint hedge trimming.
2: You keep evening up, like, oh, I've gone too deep.
1: It's a game of restraint. I'm banned from that. I'm banned from the pruning.
2: I went
1: a bit hard.
2: The grunt. We should stick to the grunt. Let's go to Marianne here. Marianne, your husband won't admit he needs help with something.
3: It's actually my partner, but yes, hello, boys.
1: Hello, Marianne. Thanks for calling.
3: He actually said he would build a barley hut. He said, you know, it'd take him a weekend. A year later, he built it,
1: and then
3: he realised it was too low, so then he had to get special stirrups to jack it up. And then he thought, I'll build a deck around it. Six months later, it's still going on.
2: Oh, God.
3: And we've got wood everywhere, and he will not accept help at all.
2: What's he hoping to do in the barley hut out in the backyard?
3: Well, he lives off a lake, so he wanted to have, barbecue and watch the world go by.
2: Oh.
3: But I reckon by December next year we might get the deck built, maybe.
1: Oh, good for you, Mary. Hey, Marianne, can I ask a question? How did he know that the hut was too small?
3: Too low, because when he stood up on the bearers, it touched the rafter.
1: That's what I suspected. I love hearing that. That's great. He's put his blood, sweat, and tears in it. He's just gone to stand up and he's hit his head on the roof.
2: And I reckon he would have had a moment where he's like, people can just duck.
1: Yeah, well,
2: I think that'll be okay.
1: Well, the measurements can't be right there. We've got a text here from Joel.
2: Yeah.
1: He said, my partner insists she can open jars when cooking pasta.
2: That
1: 100%. Why do they try?
2: And they do the tap,
1: why do they
2: the
1: try?
2: Tap thing on
1: I've
2: the bench.
1: I've got these big manly jukes over here. Just bring them over.
2: Oh, look at those
1: look at these things.
2: Look at those puppies.
1: He says, 5 seconds later, she's bringing out two more so she doesn't cook pasta without me being beside her anymore. When she needs the sauce, I'll open the jars and then she tells me to piss off. There you go. That's good. Yeah. I think it's early on realizing that you can't do it and you need the help.
2: Yeah. My wife does it when she's booking flights. She cannot book flights alone.
1: Really?
2: Well, I can't rock up to the airport again and have a flight in the wrong year. I just can't.
4: Hits 939.

0: working, and they're working. It's Will and Woody keeping you up.
1: Trying to find out which generation is most out of touch.
2: Leave Benny alone!
3: It's Will and Woody's Battle of the Gens!
4: So we've got our producer Annalise in the studio here, who is Gen Z.
5: Yeah.
4: And I mean, for mine, I mean, I know I'm biased here.
1: Painful at the moment.
5: I feel that.
1: Yeah, but what's going on there?
5: I don't know, but like, here.
1: There's a bit of an energy.
5: Yeah. It's a bit of like, just live life.
4: Oh, God.
1: You have that back as well.
4: Just live life.
1: What's going on?
4: To be honest with you, I'm just detecting nerves because it does feel like you are letting down your generation a little bit.
5: I know. I feel like I've done bad every week.
4: I just think you haven't done bad every week, but it feels like since we've hit on hugely popular songs in the late 90s, early 2000s, you really lose your way a little bit.
5: Yeah, but I thought that I was really good. It's quite a humbling experience.
1: Yeah, yeah. For someone that called themselves the music master on air.
4: Last week. After not knowing a Beatles song and not knowing Elton John's Candle in the Wind, you still called yourself the music master.
5: I know, because I've been doing research. Like, I'd been listening to, like...
1: Do we play the Nickelback audio? I mean, just as a reminder.
6: And this is where I went to school. Most of the time I had better things to do. Oh, my God. Every memory of looking.
5: Oh, that's just a hard listen, isn't it?
1: Okay.
4: But you've been doing your research. So if you've been doing your research, a huge Australian band announced that they're getting back together.
5: Is that right?
4: Today. It's for the Red Hot Summer Tour.
1: No.
5: Oh, Red Hot Chili Peppers.
1: No.
4: I said Australian band.
5: Oh, okay. So I know what the Red Hot Summer Tour is. It's like a rock tour across Australia.
4: Okay, so
5: Who's
4: the huge Australian band that announced they're getting together?
5: Oh, God, do you know what? I feel like I did research this morning when I was reading the news and I skipped straight over it. Okay, big band and who has, is it like, so 90s and 2000s band
4: earlier?
1: It's older.
5: I just saw a photo and I saw Kiss.
1: Iconic Australian rock band.
5: Okay. Well, I'd just go say Akadaka.
1: No, ACDC. No.
5: ACDC.
1: No.
4: Stayed together.
5: Big band, rock band.
1: Yeah.
4: Yeah. Boys Light Up.
5: Boys Light Up.
4: Who sings that?
5: Gosh, I don't know. Okay. I'd say.
4: And Boys Light Up.
5: Boys Light Up. Boy, light up. I know that song, but I don't know who sings it.
1: Okay.
4: Let's. Do you know the band Australian Crawl?
5: No.
4: You don't? You do? You really? You'd never heard of Australian Crawl?
1: Well, you knew the Boys Light Up.
5: Yeah, I know the song. That's what I'm telling you. I know the music.
1: Play a bit of the Boys Light Up. Let's get her in the mood for what it could be. And then we're going to play you, and then you're going to try and sing one of their songs, which you should definitely know.
5: Okay. Boys Light Up. Yeah, Boys Light Up.
4: You know that.
5: I'm big on this song.
4: Okay, so I think given that you
1: huge
4: know.
1: Huge on it.
4: If you know,
5: your boys light up,
1: perfect, all over it.
4: And if you know the music, their biggest song, which I think Will, you were saying before, this went all around the world,
1: an international hit, absolutely.
5: Yeah. Is that right?
4: So you're gonna sing the karaoke of it right now. So we're gonna have
5: right
4: a backing
5: now.
4: Track there. You can see the lines in front of you. I think you'll pick it up pretty quickly.
5: Okay.
4: I think we're going from just before the chorus.
1: Yeah,
4: is
1: we're
4: that
1: giving
4: right,
1: you the
4: Jolly?
1: Easiest bit. Yeah, just give you the chorus.
4: Because everyone knows this.

0: can that kind of behavior. So throw down your guns. Don't be so reckless.
1: Beautiful.
0: Throw down your guns.
2: What are you American?
1: Beautiful.
0: Don't be so reckless. Don't be so reckless.
1: Yeah. All right, we've got more Battle of the Gens up next on Will and Woody. She's ice cold, just where we like it. She's ice cold.
2: Throw down your gun.
1: It's Gen Z at a peak, guys. Why? It's Gen Z, peak Gen Z.
2: Why'd you go American?
1: Enjoy it. Enjoy it. It's going to be great. The Invisalign is in. She's had chapped lips for a year. She's going to be singing again up next. Will and Woody.
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0: 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It's Will and Woody keeping you up.
1: Producer Annalise in the studio defending Gen Z. We're trying to find out which generation is most out of touch.
2: Leave Bennett alone!
3: It's Will and Woody's Battle of the Gens!
1: Now, worth mentioning here, was you and I are both millennials. So, you know, and we are steadfast in the belief that the millennials are still tied to the zeitgeist. I think we kind of got a foot in either camp. We know what the kids are doing. Mm-hmm. We're across it. We don't necessarily engage with it, but we're across it.
4: We could if we wanted to.
1: The boomers, we're across what they're doing as well. Gen Z, as though it's largely a head in the sand approach. If you're not their age, if you're not part of them, they don't want to know about you.
4: That's exactly right.
1: So I think it's tragic. Don't you don't need to put your hand up? You've got a microphone.
5: I would just like to say, would you guys like me to throw you one, or would you like to keep your head in the sand?
1: We've done that. We've done that, and it wasn't that funny. We got some feedback.
4: I just want to focus on your generation.
1: No one likes it.
4: I think your generation likes the attention as well. We're finding that through social media and stuff.
6: Millennials suck.
5: Okay. Thank you.
4: That's savage from outside. But we're going to focus back on the music.
1: Not clever either. Because that's the other thing.
6: You're old and you have terrible style.
1: That was our...
4: Whoa.
1: They're our insults.
4: We are both serving you-know-what today.
1: Yes, we are. All right. Yes, yes. Use their own terminology against them.
4: See what I did there?
1: That's right.
4: See what I did there?
1: Yeah, no, the boys couldn't be hotter. I think everyone knows that.
4: Exactly.
1: All right, now... Now, oh, I've
4: got a pretty cool tan at the moment. Anyway.
1: Yeah, oh, that's absolutely.
4: Yeah, man, it's boxy.
5: It's a white t-shirt.
4: It's boxy style.
1: Yeah, it's Wrangler. I'm seeing that.
4: Wrangler's coming back. Anyway, don't you yuck my yum.
1: It's a boxy Wrangler. Yeah. How dare you?
4: It's a boxy Wrangler. Boxy style.
1: All right, now. He's got the whip as well. He's got a bit of a whip.
4: What's your hair?
1: I'm whipping the hair.
4: It's a textured mullet.
1: Okay, let's get in. We're making it sounding worse and worse. We need to stop.
4: Focus on her.
1: The torch is on you.
4: Yeah,
1: I'm sorry.
4: Why'd you come for me?
1: Because when someone starts torturing you, I get sucked in.
4: Yeah,
1: I enjoy it.
4: Your jumper has cotton balls on it.
1: I enjoy it. Sorry. It pills. It's a natural pill.
4: Pilling too much. You look like a grandfather. All right, now let's focus on Annalise. Put your gun down.
1: I'm not going for you. No, I didn't. I just said you got the whip going on.
5: Ow.
1: All right, now.
5: God, it didn't take much to bring down the empire just then.
1: No, hang on, we're fine.
4: No, that's a fair
1: point. We're fine. We're doing very, very well.
4: Banter.
1: Thank you.
4: That was just
1: banter. That was millennials. So that's the other thing about millennials. Yeah. We can have a bit of banter. We move on.
4: We move on.
1: Yeah, exactly. We're done there. You guys, God, I'd have to have a meeting with HR. All right, now.
4: The grudges they hold, Will.
1: Oh, ridiculous.
4: Now, music.
1: Petty, passive people.
4: Music.
1: Yes.
4: We found a hole in your knowledge, and that is of huge songs in the 90s and 2000s. We kind of stitched up before with an Australian crawl song, which is probably 70s or 80s.
1: Yes.
4: But Wilbur.
1: Yes, these are World Cup themed song. Not sure if you're across that. I feel like Gen Z's got its head in the sand re World Cup as well. Not across it. That's right, Annalise.
5: Right.
1: The first song here is from a man who knows the World Cup very, very well. The one, the only, Ricky Martin, should know this very well.
5: I know this one. I'm pretty sure I should know this one.
1: Oh,
4: good energy.
1: Oh, wow, here she goes.
4: Good energy.
1: Wow.
5: God, I know what you're doing here. You're trying to get me to sing like
1: Ricky. Here we go, Annalise. Here we go.
5: She's in just a worst black cat and a voodoo doll. I feel a premonition. That's just going to make me fall.
4: Good movement, good. Too. Good movement, too, Annalise. Good.
5: Thank you. Got to get the shoulders in.
1: Fire it.
5: She's into new sensations, new nicks in the candlelight. She's got a new addiction for every day and
1: key
5: night.
1: Change.
5: She'll make you take your clothes off and go dancing in the rain.
1: Yeah,
5: thank you, Shrek. Yes. She'll make you live like crazy life, but she'll take away your pain. Like a bullet in your brain. Upside, inside out. She's in the beat out. Look,
1: she's absolutely clocked. She's got it. Very good. Well, I mean, that was impressive.
5: Wow,
4: great rendition.
5: Really nervous.
1: That
5: I
1: was impressive. No,
4: oh, you
1: found
4: did,
1: something
4: and you
1: there.
4: Really started moving. You were finger pointing as well.
1: Great work. The hands,
5: I
1: well done.
5: That
1: the
5: from
1: hips,
5: Shrek.
1: The voice. You did really well. Oh, that's such a shame.
5: Yeah.
1: Classic Gen Z.
5: Shrek.
4: You did that thing as well where you held a fake microphone when you have a microphone in front of you.
5: I didn't want to wreck the audio.
1: Okay. Now, we've got another World Cup classic.
4: Yep.
1: From another star of the World Cup, performed at the opening ceremony at the World Cup.
5: Wow, this is very, you've gone very easy on me today.
1: Oh, this is an easy one for you.
5: Ladies up in here tonight. No fun. No.
1: What?
7: Ladies are where? I never knew.
8: Juanita, Mikasa, Shakira, Shakira. Oh, baby, when you talk like that. The signs of your body. Oh, I'm on tonight. You know my hips don't line. I'm starting to feel it right. Oh, attention, attention. Baby, don't you see this is perfection. Hey, girl,
7: she's still going.
8: I can see your body moving and it's driving me like crazy. Okay. I didn't know what was such idea till I saw you dancing. That's when I woke up on the dance floor. Nobody can ignore the way you move your body, girl. And everybody's so inspected. But you right and left it, you can make keep on shaking it. I never really knew you could dance like that.
7: Are you doing too fast?
8: Bonita.
1: Sing.
8: Mikasa.
1: Shakira, Shakira. Oh, wow.
7: What was the first line? What was the first line?
8: I don't know.
1: She tried to do the MC bit at the start, which was really
7: ladies
1: good.
7: Up in here.
1: Ladies. Hey, text us your feedback. What do you think of Annalise? Very good. Annalise, I'm going to give you both wins there. Well done.
8: Thank you.
7: Great effort.
1: The great part about doing it this way is that even if you know the song, the tragedy is then in your singing, which we're all rewarded.
8: Yeah, it's really great. I feel like I'm owed some singing lessons. For what's on around Bundy, it's Hits
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19: Oh, not again! 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

0: up early. It's Will and Woody keeping you up.
1: Rove McManus is in the studio with us.
2: Yes, he is. Here he is.
3: Rove, Wood said he saw you at the Comedy Festival recently.
2: Yes, we had a good hang at Comedy Republic.
3: You said you were in a very sober state.
2: So you'd been to see Hellier's show.
4: Yes, I had. Yes. And then I came
2: Good chat. what a rock on tour. Oh, I can see why we've been so successful on this show.
4: The reason I'm being coy is because I went to Pete's show, I had a couple of drinks before that, all responsibly, of course, and then we went somewhere else and had a few more drinks, and then we came to Comedy Republic, and I feel like I came in pretty hot.
2: Oh, you did.
4: Okay.
2: And you're very tall. Like, for me, like, also looming. There was a sense of looming.
4: Because I beeline for
2: I was
4: Rove.
2: This close to using my safe word. This close.
4: I know, because I'm pretty sure it was one of those situations where you were in a conversation with a group of people and I wasn't thinking of manners, saw you.
2: And you were riding Pete's wave.
4: Totally.
2: So you were in his wake. So he's come in, whatever I was doing, I don't quite remember. Yeah, I was probably talking to someone, but I've seen
4: a civilized conversation with
2: and
4: people.
2: And so that, I've lit up. Here's, you know, my best mates come in and then he kind of moved past and then whoosh, in you came.
4: And I came hard and I'm a fan of you and I like
2: you. Like I'm a child and you're an excitable Labrador.
3: What was the opening exchange?
2: It was just hi, but it was like,
4: Yeah, it was that.
2: And then immediately Pete was saying this in the jungle and we need to talk about it.
3: Oh, no. You went back to I'm a Celeb stories?
2: We went straight. No whatsoever.
4: No, it's actually one of my favourite stories and it's worth saying.
2: I
4: love this story.
2: I need to leave the room for this story.
4: No, I think it's one of my favourite media stories ever.
3: Oh, wow.
4: Just because it reminds you there's still good people out there. That's what I'll say.
2: What a hook. What a hook.
0: It's Will and Woody. Adrenaline when I wake up,
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7: No! 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

0: teammates that just want to keep going. It's Will and Woody keeping you up.
1: That's a spicy meatball.
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3: You said this is your hottest take yet, so maybe we should save yours.
2: No. I've got a few.
3: Oh, you've got a few. Okay,
2: yeah, I've got a few.
3: Fire them off.
2: First one.
3: Yeah.
2: People who are super early should be as heavily chastised as people who are super late.
3: Why? Because they haven't...
1: That's a spicy meatball!
3: Why? Because they haven't actually held up... They haven't been selfish and held up anyone. They've been early to save the person who they're meeting.
2: Because you make people feel uncomfortable when you're too early. It's like, I'm not ready for you.
3: We don't... Hang
2: I'm
3: on.
2: Not,
3: but
2: I'm
3: you,
2: not ready for
3: if
2: you.
3: If you're late, you don't know I was there early.
2: You can sense it.
3: You can
2: sense it. Like, they're here. They're already here. I wasn't ready for them.
3: This is why it's a hot take.
2: That's
3: why it's wrong. Because it's wrong. I've got a lukewarm take. This might get a rise out of a few people in our team.
2: Yeah.
3: No one actually likes matcha. You're all just lying to follow a fad. Like, you don't... You're lying.
2: Hot take.
3: And you know you're lying.
2: I'm here for it.
3: And it's a whole thing to be seen to be drinking matcha, but you all get through it, so yep. You're part of the gang. But
2: yeah,
3: Annalise
2: agrees.
3: Not nice.
4: Yeah. Yeah, I hate matcha.
2: There you
4: Disgusting.
2: Go.
4: Shut up.
3: But you don't actually like it. You know you don't. And stop lying to yourself. But you don't.
4: Iced almond matcha with a little bit of honey is just like heaven in a cup.
2: Hot take.
3: But you only
2: see, Woody, this is good. No. That's a hot take. Look, you got her. She's on the hook, brother. Look at her.
3: And I've got you only put the honey in there because it tastes like crap.
2: Yes.
3: You're trying to bury the flavour.
2: You know that
3: anything you put
2: honey
3: on,
2: it's crap.
3: Yes. Liv's got a point. Yeah.
4: Would you just have hot chocolate in just water?
3: Would I? Yes, absolutely.
2: Yeah.
4: Oh, okay.
2: Yeah.
4: Well.
2: Very good, though.
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1: Also, if you want to join, if you're a Socceroos fan and also a fan of baths, you can join the group that Maddie's over the weekend had a couple of baths and supported the Socceroos, so the Socceroos.
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1: That's a bit sad. 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Name five people in the group.
2: Jim.
1: What? GM?
2: No, different Jim.
1: Who else?
2: Tom.
1: Okay, Tom. Good morning, Tom.
2: Arthur. There's also...
1: Arthur?
2: Yeah, there's Susie.
1: Okay. Oh, so it's both male and female. Okay.
2: Yeah, we don't discriminate in Socceroos. Okay. It's open to everyone. We love diversity in the Socceroos. Yeah, so we have bath bombs that are green and gold.
1: That's
2: some people have watch
1: parties in their bath.
2: Yeah.
1: Yeah, that's because some people have TVs in their bathroom. That's amazing.
2: Some people just wear a scarf in the bath.
1: Scarf in the bath.
2: It's a good group. Do you want to join the Socceroos?
1: No, I wouldn't be seen dead in that group.
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1: Mackenzie Davis recently shared the emotional moment. 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
1: We've been talking about this all week, about the free flights we're giving away, and it posed a question. We started talking about if one of us had to be the pilot of the plane.
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1: 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And you said, well, no, you haven't been to uni. Sort of TAFE thing and all that. 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
1: In one corner is Trace, Lady of the People. Bundy's It Girl, always making sure Bundy hears the bangers you want to hear. In the other corner is Maddie. 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
0: Why, you ask? 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
0: 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You know what? It'll make you happy. 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
11: Hi there, this is Louise Nielsen with your latest Bundaberg local news. The sod has been turned for the Millbank Wastewater Treatment Plant, with the facility to support new housing developments in the Bundaberg region. $7.7 million has been allocated for the project through the Residential Activation Fund, which will help make developments like Branyan Local Area Plan possible, as well as projects around Avoca. Deputy Premier Jared Blay says the quickest way to deal with housing supply is to unlock land.
12: We know to build homes and get land supplied for homes across Queensland, you need trunk infrastructure. You need sewerage, you need wastewater, you need stormwater, you need curb and channelling, you need roads. And that's what the Residential Activation Fund is all about.
11: RSPCA Queensland has been forced to pay back $4.3 million in underpayments to more than 1,000 employees, including staff working in Bundaberg. Naomi Lynch with the details.
13: The RSPCA was found to have underpaid current and former veterinary, administrative, retail and cafe workers at 14 locations across the state between 2017 and 2024. Back payments to individuals range from less than a dollar to more than $70,000, including superannuation and interest. The average back payment was around $3,900. The Fair Work Ombudsman says the RSPCA shortchanged employees their overtime and penalty rates, failing to meet the requirements and minimum engagement, but has now rectified the underpayments.
11: And Queensland teachers are being given new tools to help students explore the wide range of careers available across the state's agriculture industry. Registrations are now open for a series of free professional development workshops through the Agribusiness Gateway to Industry Schools project. The initiative connects high schools with industry and helps create pathways into agriculture careers. There's a workshop in Bundaberg on September 9.
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14: Hi there, I'm Jai Morse. The Federal Treasurer says Australia will have to address intergenerational inequity at some stage while defending the government's backdown on the budget's proposed capital gains tax changes for small business and startups. Jim Chalmers has told 7:30 the status quo would further disconnect young people.
15: There is this big risk in our society of people feeling disconnected and disregarded in our economy and in our society more broadly. And I think one of the things that's driving this is its sense that young people can't get a toehold in a difficult housing market.
14: Overseas, Donald Trump has dismissed as fools those who believe his peace deal with Iran isn't tough enough, claiming oil prices are tumbling and stocks are at record highs, while Vice President J.D. Vance is rejecting claims the agreement isn't a good one.
16: I have a little bit of faith in the President of the United States. The idea that he is going to strike a deal that's been bad for the American people, it's preposterous.
14: And it's believed rising costs are behind McDonald's decision to kill off its range of Angus burgers. The classic Angus and barbecue bacon Angus no longer available at its Australian stores.
0: Cash for scrap. Archon Metals Recycling. 16 Steptoe Street, Bundy East. It's 939. Your sport now.
14: In sport, the Socceroos will be out to silence the Americans, who say they're not up to the task of beating the US at the World Cup. The Aussies go in with their tails up after their surprise 2-0 win over Turkey, earning 3 opening round points. If they can beat the Americans, they're likely to finish at the top of their group even before their next game. And to AFL, Gold Coast coach Damien Hardwick says his team is on track for something special, even if it's not this year. He's playing down rumours of a rift between the players and the coaching group, saying big boy conversations are part of life at an AFL club. That's the latest in news and sport.
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0: 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It's 939, Bundy weather.
21: Possible shower, partly cloudy, top of 23 for Bundy today. We've got a possible shower tomorrow with top of 25. Should be sunny on Sunday with a top of 25. 15 degrees this morning across Bundy and for Nexus Pools, best pools in Bundaberg. Today's UV reading will peak at 4. That is still moderate. So remember, slip, slop, slap, seek and slide.
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21: Good morning on a Friday, if you don't mind.
24: Oh, come at us Friday. But good morning, Bundy. We have a massive show on the way. Another return flight for two to Brisbane, all thanks to Link.
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24: We will give you the boarding pass before 7 and then listen out after 8 when we say give us the boarding pass. We'll take 5 cools, put you in the draw, announce the winner before the show. Also, after 6:30, we're going to announce the winner of the aircon, the installed aircon from Big T Electrical. Another Hits Helping Hand is on the way. Get your jokes ready. Make Maddie and Trace laugh for a Friday. Double pass to Reading Cinemas. The biggest joke of the week, of course, New South Wales. Someone rings and says that.
21: No,
24: you might get an extra bit of merch on top of the double pass.
21: What a sick burn that would be.
24: That'd be quite funny, wouldn't it?
21: It is. Yeah. Good burns.
24: Yeah. So get your jokes
21: we'll
24: ready.
21: Call you Mr. Burns because of all the good burns you do.
24: What a way to start a Friday, guys.
21: Coming up next, we'll find out our songs for Ooh. Pick the Hit. Trace has already taken the week out.
24: Woo!
21: Could be a clean sweepy, I think, here.
24: No.
21: Isn't it?
24: I've won one.
21: Oh, I don't know what I'm talking about.

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2: Okay, Bundy, it's time to get to our Facebook page and vote for your favourite song. All thanks to the Moorpark Beach Tavern. You go on the monthly draw to win $200 to spend down there. We're tomorrow night down there. Get this, karaoke night. Oh, yeah. That would be amazing. You know I love my karaoke.
0: Damn, girl. I think you're due, actually.
2: I haven't done it for a while.
0: You are so due to let that hair down and those vocal cords fly.
2: It's the one-year anniversary of the new owners taking over, so that is happening tomorrow. Sing, celebrate and party with the guys at the Moorpark Beach Tavern. Now, Maddie got confused before. Maddie has one day this week.
0: Okay.
2: Katy Perry firework. So we're not talking clean sweep.
0: Okay, I forgot.
2: The theme this week, it's understandable. There's so much happening with sport and so many events and just, yeah.
0: Bit going on, isn't there? Yeah.
2: So a big good morning to Belinda, Jazz, Nat and Danielle. I got messages from them last night going, oh, Trace, just is it a Friday tiebreaker? It's not. So, but that's okay.
0: Didn't we just establish that?
2: Yeah, but this was last night. They messaged to the hits page and asked. So,
0: it's
2: no.
0: It's a weird thing to make up.
2: I didn't make it up.
0: Okay.
2: So, the theme this week is State of Origin. Today, I've gone with a song. This is for the New South Wales Blues. Okay? I've gone.
0: We don't want your help.
2: You need all the help you can get, to be honest.
0: We don't want your dumb help.
2: Today, I've gone Bonnie Tyler, Holding Out for a Hero. Oh, yeah, it's going to be fast. Who will that hero be?
0: It's a new coach would be the hero.
2: Yeah, I don't think Laurie Daly would be the hero.
0: You look like when we had a coach that coaches all the time and we brought him into Origin compared to when we brought out people that just haven't been coaching in years. So you think Fittler and what happened there, hadn't been a coach. You got Laurie Daly, and bless Laurie, he was a mad player. Like, I feel like his kind of reputation's being ruined by giving him this gig.
2: Yeah.
0: But then the one time we actually put in a coach, Madge, he rattled Billy. Remember when Billy was real rattled?
2: Yeah.
0: And he said that dumb stuff about Paul Green that he regretted afterwards.
2: Yeah.
0: The only time I've seen Billy Slater be rattled in Origin was when we put a current coach up against him, and Madge rattled him bad. But yeah, so I feel for these ex-Blues legends that just can't make it as coaches. But anywho, I've gone with Be Faithful because in Laurie we trust.
2: What?

0: There's been calls on our Facebook page from our wonderful listeners saying maybe it's time for Maddie to change alliance. You've been living.
1: No way.
0: You've been living in this beautiful state, the best state in Australia. Hey. 10 years in April, you've been living here. Should you get on the Mighty Maroons?
1: I bleed blue.
0: Let me cut you and see. At the moment, it's not good news for you, Mike.
1: Well, it's not good news for Fat Man Scoop. I think he died, didn't he?
0: Oh, he did too. Well, you and Fat Man, sorry, rest in peace. 36.
1: Mr. Scoop, I think you should call him.
0: 36-9 at the moment. So, looks like we'll hear Bonnie Tyler.
1: Yep. Another good day
0: 11,
1: coming up.
0: 9 on the spreadsheet.
2: Yeah, good stuff.
1: Well, let us know, Bonnie Tyler or Fat Man Scoop. Bonnie Tyler get played after 7:30. Olivia Dean, Baby Steps. It is Bundy's Hits 939. Free flight.

0: 18 past 6. It's Brekkie with Maddie and Trace. 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
1: Okay, this is a lady. She wants advice on her relationship, so I've come to you. Okay.
0: Good place to come.
1: Well, there's no one else here, so I have to come to you, don't I?
0: But I also back myself in with a ton load of self-belief.
1: Well, exactly. You've been in a relationship for a while now. You're engaged, yeah. So you must be doing something right.
0: Oh, yeah. Don't worry about that.
1: Yeah. Teak's sticking around for the awesome section.
0: I'm not dropping that quote, but I'm welcome for you to do that.
1: I'm happy if you do. Well, okay, let's...
0: But yeah, guilty.
1: Guilty as charged.
0: You know, you're going to have to give me 10 to life for that one. You got me. I can't deny it.
1: Getting 10 to life. You're not going to the big house, bud. Okay, so we've just moved in together, this couple, this lady.
0: Congratulations.
1: Has okay, and every night we have sex.
0: Okay.
1: Like every night. They've just moved in, so it's the novelty every night. Then we shower together afterwards.
0: Okay.
1: Then we say goodnight. At this point, my man turns away from me and cuddles his teddy bear, Mr. Snuggles.
0: Oh, Mr. Snuggles.
1: Now, she gets upset because there's no after cuddles.
0: Okay.
1: You know, you've got the foreplay, you've got the act, and then you've got the, you know, cuddle afterwards.
0: Hmm.
1: He's 32.
0: Probably a little too old for having a Mr. Snuggles, but let's not try to yuck people's yums.
1: Then she goes, if I say anything and criticise him about turning away and cuddling Mr. Snuggles,
0: yeah.
1: He covers the bear's ears and tells me not to be so cruel to Mr. Snuggles.
0: The problem here is she's dating a toddler. That's the first issue.
1: Like, and this was hidden before they moved in.
0: You wouldn't open with that. You wouldn't.
1: How do you deal with that? Like, if that's his thing.
0: You know what he is? He's a shit Mark Wahlberg, and this is not Ted. That's the thing with the teddy bear, isn't it?
2: Ted, yes. Call Maddie and Trace anytime. 41530-886. It's your show. 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Hits 939. Hits Healthy Hands.
0: For our fourth Hits Helping Hand, Michelle has nominated Latara.
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3: Thank you so much.
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0: morning, 27 past 6. It is Hits Brekkie, Maddie and Trace with you on Hits 939. It's a feel-good Friday for the Bass Bar. Feel good tonight, all weekend at the Bass Bar. Someone's going to be feeling real good today after 7 if they match all 5 words with what Trace thinks. With Think Like Trace, over $4,500 up for grabs after 7 this morning.
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13: Good morning. This is Louise Nielsen with your latest Bundaberg local news. Works on the Millbank Wastewater Treatment Plant are getting underway to help unlock more housing supply across Bundaberg. Additionally, work is underway on a major project to deliver trunk sewer, water and roadworks at Coral Cove Ocean Estate, supported by a $22 million investment. Bundaberg Deputy Mayor Steve Cooper says the funding for the Millbank Waste Facility will help make the developments like Branyan Local Area Plan possible, as well as projects around Avoca.
14: This sort of money that's come to us, this $7.7 million, is exactly what we need to open up our city. We have lots of projects ready to go, but without the infrastructure, we just can't do it.
13: Current and former staff at the Bundaberg RSPCA are among more than 1,000 to have received payouts. Naomi Lynch has more.
15: A Fair Work investigation has found RSPCA Queensland owed millions in underpayments to 872 employees. The animal welfare organisation has since backpaid everyone affected a total of $4.3 million, including interest and superannuation. Employees have received payments ranging from less than a dollar to more than $70,000. Affected staff worked at 14 locations across the state between 2017 and 2024. The Fair Work Ombudsman says the RSPCA has cooperated with its investigation and committed to rectifying the issues flagged and preventing them in the future.
13: CQ Uni is moving up in the world. The local university just cracked the top 500 of the QS World Uni rankings last year, coming in at 499. It's now climbed 630 places to come in at number 436.
16: It shows that a regional university like CQU not only has to deliver for all the local communities to make sure we have the access and support for regional students, but actually it can do all of that and still hold its own and be recognised globally as a top university of the world.
13: CQU Vice Chancellor Nick Klomp there. And grants of up to $4 million are available for water management projects aiming to reduce water pollution flowing to the Great Barrier Reef from urban landscapes. The funding through the Great Barrier Reef Urban Technology and Innovation Fund aims to help protect the reef and the 77,000 jobs that depend on it. It's hoped it can help test and commercialise affordable and effective wastewater treatment concepts in the Great Barrier Reef catchment.
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17: Hi there, I'm Jai Moss. The US Vice President insists the peace deal struck with Iran is a good one, while warning Tehran will pay the price if it doesn't abide by the rules, while J.D. Vance says the Gulf nations think it's better than Obama's in 2015.
18: They know more about this and they have more to lose than anybody, including the United States of America.
17: A report into the federal government's plan to overhaul the NDIS is due to be handed down in Parliament today. The aim is to try and rein in the scheme's soaring costs, which the government says is unsustainable. Disability advocates have warned the reforms will lead to people dying. A three-year-old boy is fighting for life after allegedly being thrown into a crocodile enclosure at a zoo in the UK. The incident happened at a zoo west of London, police alleging the toddler was thrown into the pen by a man not known to him. A 30-year-old man has been arrested over the incident, while the toddler remains in hospital in a critical condition. And one of the AFL's icons from the 90s has been seriously injured in a horror truck crash in South Australia. Tony Modra has been airlifted to Adelaide's Flinders Medical Centre after his cattle truck hit a tree near Victor Harbour late yesterday.
12: Four Walls Realty, specialising in all things sales. Fourwalls.com.au. 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
17: Checking sports, Switzerland is up against Bosnia and Herzegovina this morning in the World Cup before co-host Canada faces Qatar. Earlier, the Czech Republic and South Africa finished 1-1. And over to NRL, the Dragons are looking for just their second win of the season tonight, facing the Knights in Newcastle. Knights fullback Kalyn Ponga will sit out the match following Origin, with Fletcher Hunt coming onto the side. That's the latest in news and sport.
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2: Possible shower, partly cloudy, top of 23 for Bundy today. Possible shower tomorrow with top of 25. Sunday sunny with a top of 25 this morning at Monrepos. 15 degrees at the moment. And for Nexus Pools, the best pools in Bundy. Today's UV reading will peak at 4, which is still moderate. So remember, slip, slop, slap, seek and slide.
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4: Coming up in 10 minutes time, we're going to announce the winner of a brand new Kaden Aircon full installation, all thanks to the wonderful team at Big T Electrical. 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Entries have closed as of midnight last night. In the next 10, we will announce the lucky winner.
2: You're going to have to be dropping a boarding pass number for people.
4: Yes, that is coming up before 7. We're giving away return flights to Brisbane for 2.
5: Free Fly Friday!
4: Thanks to Link Airways. And because, Bundy, you voted me as the captain of the plane, I will have a boarding pass that you need after 8 o'clock. So that is coming up before 7.
2: So you give the pass before 7 o'clock, but then we'll ask sometimes after 8 o'clock for you to ring that in to hopefully get those double flights for yourself. Thanks to Link Airways. Did you just post the... Yeah, there we go. Photo up of me.
4: Have a look at our Hits 939 page. There's a photo of me as the captain and Maddie as the flight attendant. And I did notice... Have a look at the biscuits you're serving.
2: Biscuits. Tiny teddies.
4: You can't hand out full-size bickies with hands like that, so I've catered for that for you.
2: First comment is from Janice. She said, where's the wine, Maddie?
4: Oh, yeah. Have you got wine on your trolley?
2: Of course we do.
4: Okay. Have a look at the photo. It's pretty cool.
2: Yeah. We've got beverages of all types, coffee, tea. Of course, alcoholic beverage can be served, but always drink responsibly when travelling. Maddie and Trace Air.
4: Oh, look at you. You're nailing it.
2: All right. We'll talk about the World Cup's most hated word straight after this on Hits.

0: 21-7. It is Hits Brekkie with Maddie and Trace. Oh boy, Friday. It is a free fight Friday, so we'll be giving a boarding pass away this half an hour thanks to Link Airways, and then you've got to listen after 8 for your chance to ring in with that boarding pass. And one of the people that managed to do that got themselves flights to Brizzy back for 2.
1: Yeah, just check out the picture because Bundy, we did put up last week, who do you vote to be the pilot of the plane? Link Airways voted me, so there's a picture of me as the pilot, Maddie as the flight attendant. And Mel has said, if I win the flights, hopefully this is going to happen. If you're getting on a plane and seeing me in the pilot seat?
0: Mel said, I expect this when I win the pass. Mel, you are absolutely nuts.
1: Because Maddie won't be serving snacks if I'm the pilot. He won't even be nowhere near that plane, trust me.
0: I'm finding a way off that plane. Even if I've got to do like the emergency slide thing.
1: Imagine everyone seated in your car. No.
0: Off he goes.
1: See you guys.
0: See you suckers, serve your own drinks. There's no way this plane's going to get to Brizzy with her flying. World Cup's on at the moment. Yeah. Huge match for the Socceroos. Boy, I hope we stick it to those stupid Americans.
1: I know. They're just so arrogant. And it's going to be a big match. 5 a.m. I think more than half the country will be up early watching that.
0: Yeah, there's that American pundit that's just trolling us at this moment.
1: Yeah, what's with him?
0: Spike Magella, whatever the hell his name is.
1: Yeah, shut up.
0: Like, the dude was so... The dude, I think, had one game at the level below the Premier League and couldn't cut it at the level below the Premier League. He got one game in there.
1: So why is he trolling? Just shut up.
0: I think he's just like... we've got him in Australia. I think in the AFL, like, there's a Kane Corns who just seems to try and...
1: I think, if we win, God, the country's going to be feeding it to him, which I love.
0: Old Spike Magella.
1: Yeah, whatever his name is.
0: We'll be absolutely serving it to that juggernaut of world football that he is. The guy that went semi-professional. Woo! Fox Sports...

0: Yeah, when I first watched a couple of matches and that was in, I thought, oh, okay, is it, you know, because it's so hot over there, they can't play 90
1: The concept of play being stopped in the middle of the first half and the middle of the second half was initially sold to fans as a drinks break to help players deal with hot conditions during the tournament.
0: Which is good.
1: That has proven an absolute farce, with some matches being played under 20 degrees.
0: Okay.
1: And they do the drink break
0: when it's under 20 degrees.
1: They do it every game.
0: Okay.
1: It's just purely a cash grab from FIFA, the dirtbag organisation that unfortunately runs world football. That's a thing about the world game. Fans love the game. They hate the people that run it.
0: It's just insane, though.
1: So Fox Sports in the United States, they've pivoted. So they were calling it a drink break. They've given up even attempting labelling it that. Now they've changed a little icon that comes up on the screen to match break. In Australia, SBS didn't even muck around, and they've just called it a Macca's match break right from the get-go. They're just saying it is what it is. The breaks have given FIFA the ammunition it needs to chase record broadcast agreement prices in future negotiations, with estimates that the match breaks are worth $250 million to American broadcaster Fox Sports. That's the additional revenue they can bring in with these so-called drinks breaks.
0: And you were
1: breaks.
0: Telling me they leave the clock going during the breaks.
1: And then it just gets caught
0: up. Caught at the end. That's never happened in any other World Cup, has it?
1: They haven't had these before.
0: No, so that's what I mean. That's weird.
1: We don't normally have these
0: just a bit of extra cash.
1: 100%. It's just a cash grab. So I hate that, but I hope the Socceroos can just get a win. Even a draw is pretty sick.
0: Yeah, even if it's a draw and then 5 o'clock and then we are broadcasting live from 9 o'clock from 40 winks, God, we'll be up and about.
1: It's good timing, really, World Cup. Doing me an absolute wonder there. So I get to wake up, I get the Socceroos in, we put our PJs on, we head to 40 winks.
0: And then you'd probably go home and celebrate after a big day with a bar? Socceroos?
1: Particularly if the boys win. Yeah, the Socceroo community will be soaking. Oh, all ends.
0: One of you will have a ball.
1: No, you don't. It's a...
0: Sorry.
1: It's not just a group of people. It's a movement, the Socceroos. If you feel it in the heart, then you are a Socceroo. Red Hot Chili Peppers!

0: 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Maddie and Trace, with your diesel prices are down, might be time to revisit Isuzu, Bundaberg Isuzu.
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0: That would be so shocking.
1: Congratulations.
0: Give it a second.
1: You've won a second. 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Big T Electrical would not do
0: what
1: that.
0: What do they call it when it's like a laptop, but then they just sort of fix it a little
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0: Bit? 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
1: Yeah. 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Now, even though it's a bit cooler weather, it's going to be bloody. It's going to be a stinking hot summer. And a lot of people go,
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1: okay.
0: Dry and hot with that
1: Godzilla.
0: Godzilla, El Nino, that is potential on the way.
1: So, you know, it's going to get hot and then you go, oh, okay, I've saved up. 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It is a great prize. And if you live in Walker Vale and your name is Nathan Smith, you are the winner. 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
0: So much still coming up, though. Think Like Trace back after 7 o'clock this morning for you to win over $4,500, matching all five words of what Trace thinks in our game of word association. Before the end of this hour, though, Captain Trace will be dropping your boarding pass for you to then be able to ring in after 8 o'clock with hopefully winning yourself the Link Airways return flights for two to Brizzy. Free Fight Fridays on Hits 939.
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1: It is Free Flight Friday, all thanks to Link Airways. And good morning, ladies and gentlemen. This is your captain speaking on behalf of us all here at Link Airways. Welcome aboard today's flight to Brisbane. Today's flight time will be approximately 45 minutes. The weather in Brisbane is looking fantastic with clear skies and perfect conditions. Yeah, got that stuffed up. Flight attendant Matthew will be around shortly.
2: You can take the girl out again, but you can't take the girl out of the girl.
1: With the drinks trolley, there is an offering of snacks, tea and coffee. Thank you for flying with us today. Sit back, relax and enjoy the flight. And remember, when you wonderful listeners voted for me to be the captain, so you know you're in safe hands. This is your captain signing off. Brisbane, here we come. You voted, Bunny, and I'm the captain.
0: Welcome aboard. 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Please remain seated with your seatbelt securely fastened until the aircraft has come to a complete halt and the captain has turned off the fastened seatbelt sign.
1: And
0: thank you for flying Link Airways. Thank you for flying Maddie and Trace Airways.
1: That's why you are the flight attendant. You absolutely smashed that. And if you want to see a picture of Maddie and I, the pilot, and I just thought of this during the show and on Free Flight Fridays, can you please address me on and off air till 9 o'clock as the captain? Please. Bundy voted for it. I would address you as the captain if you got voted.
2: Bit of a shy captain.
1: Bit of a what captain?
2: A flight captain.
1: Did you say a shite captain? I didn't say call me a shit captain. I said just call me a captain.
2: I said a flight captain.
1: Yeah. Shite I don't captain. Want an adjective, just captain.
2: Shite captain.
1: Okay, till 9 o'clock, Captain Trace. I know. It's going to be hard.
2: Okay, El Capitan Trace.
1: Can you say it with a bit more enthusiasm?
2: Okay, El Capitan Trace.
1: No, you're just taking the piss. Okay, this is the boarding pass you need. Sometime after 8, when Maddie and I say, when the captain and the flight attendant say, give us a call right now, give us your boarding pass, we will take 5 calls. And at the end of the show, we will announce the winner. Are you ready for the boarding pass?
2: Of course.
1: And I've come up with this because I am. What am I, Maddie?
0: The El Capitan Trace.
1: Okay, the boarding pass
0: captain
1: you need.
0: Captain with the mostest.
1: Yeah, look at you. And you're the hostess.
0: Hostess with the mostest.
1: With the mostest.
0: Offering you some coasters.
1: Yeah, maybe leave that off the plane. It's not that good. Okay, here
0: you
1: is your boarding pass. I wasn't saying it. Okay, here's your boarding pass you need for after 8. The boarding pass is H939 Queenslander. And you've got to say it like that. And if you're in New South Wales, then you still can enter, but you've got to say that. Once again, the boarding pass is HITS 939 Queenslander!
2: You're just a shite captain.
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14: Good morning, Louise Nielsen here with your Bundaberg local news update. Australia Post is urging local dog owners to take extra care after recording 5 dog-related incidents involving posties in the Bundaberg region over the past 6 months. Australia Post General Manager Safety Russell Munro says most incidents could be prevented.
15: Most incidents happen because the dogs aren't properly secured during deliveries. Around 60% happen on the street, often when a dog escapes a property or is roaming freely. And more than a third occur at the front door as a postie approaches or leaves a customer's property.
14: Grants of up to $4 million are available through the Great Barrier Reef Urban Technology and Innovation Fund. It's hoped it can help test and commercialise affordable and effective wastewater treatment concepts in the Great Barrier Reef catchment, aiming to reduce water pollution flowing into the Great Barrier Reef and helping to protect the 77,000 jobs that depend on the reef. CQ University is climbing its way up the QS World Uni rankings. It's moved 63 places up the ladder, now coming in at 436. CQU Vice-Chancellor Nick Klomp says it's a huge achievement and reflects the dedication of our staff, the success of our students and their growing international recognition.
16: They measure so many different things, so you can't put your pedal off the accelerator, that's for sure. You've always got to be thinking, what's the student outcomes like? What's the teaching quality like? What is your research outcome and how are you contributing to the world's knowledge?
14: And registrations are now open for a series of free professional development workshops for Queensland teachers through the Agribusiness Gateway to Industry for Schools project. There's a workshop in Bundaberg on September 9. The initiative connects high schools with industry and helps create pathways into agriculture careers.
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17: Hi there, I'm Jai Moss. Treasurer Jim Chalmers has welcomed the peace deal struck with Iran, telling 7:30 the conflict was damaging the economy.
18: The end of this war can't come soon enough. We need this ceasefire to stick.
17: One of the AFL's biggest stars from the 90s is in the fight of his life this morning after his cattle truck hit a tree in South Australia. Crows great Tony Modra has been airlifted to Adelaide's Flinders Medical Centre after being critically injured in the crash near Victor Harbour yesterday. Ukraine has launched its biggest drone attacks on Moscow since the start of the war, damaging an oil refinery and sparking fear across the Russian capital. It's injured at least 17 people and forced the suspension of flights at Moscow's airports. And workers at Aussie burger chain Grilled say their safety is being put at risk with a new campaign they say sexualises women. It features posters showing a burger balanced on the back of a bent-over woman in activewear with the slogan "Super Buns to Brag About." Grilled says the ads are meant to be light-hearted and cheeky.
3: Summertime in Bundy brings out the termites. 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
17: In sport, Collingwood's Billy Frampton's revealed he barely slept in the days following that King's birthday tackle that fractured former teammate Brody Mychek's neck. The Pies told News Corp he was a wreck and wouldn't have played last week if the club didn't have a bye. And Game 2 of State of Origin has broken another record, becoming the most watched Origin game in history. More than 4.2 million people tuned in to watch the Maroons level the series at the MCG. Around 1.7 million also streamed The Clash, which had a record crowd of over 91,000. That's the latest in news and sport.
3: Maddie and Trace, back in 30 seconds.
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3: 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Hits 939, Bundy weather.
0: Possible shower, partly cloudy, 23, the top temp today. Possible shower tomorrow with the top of 25. And Sunday, sunny with the top of 25 right now. It's 15 degrees across Bundaberg. 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
1: The phone's all ready.
0: We've already taken calls
1: saying, what can we do for you? Just want to play Think Like Trace. You've got to listen when we say the phone number. And I know people are trying to get in sooner because it is hard to get through. Like a lady that played this week, she's been trying for nearly a year, got through. I felt like I let her down, though. Well, no, I didn't, actually, because she opted into the second chance draw. So
0: she was lovely.
1: Everyone is a winner in Think Like Trace. Everyone is a roll your eyes. Everyone's a winner.
0: But how about the people that opt in for the second chance draw and don't win?
1: That'd be losers. So what I said is incorrect. If I'm the captain of this bloody plane, I need to get together, don't I? Yeah, okay. Nearly everyone's a winner. Think Like Trace. All thanks to the South Glen Hotel. 4,500.
0: Nearly more winners more often. 26 on hits.
1: Here on hits, $4,560 is coming up in the next 10 minutes. Good point, Maddie.
0: Thank you. El Capitan Trace. Woo!

0: 11 past 7. Hits Breakfast with Maddie and Trace. Visit Bundaberg Nissan for end of financial year deals, which are on right now. An Australian Special Forces dog who survived alone for more than a year during the war in Afghanistan will become the centrepiece of a new exhibition commemorating Australia's involvement in the conflict. Sabi, an explosive detection dog, became one of the most recognisable faces of the conflict after she went missing during a Taliban ambush back in 2008. After being separated from her handler, Corporal David Simpson, she survived on her own around military bases in the area for 13 months. Before she was miraculously found by a US soldier and reunited with Australian troops. The Labrador Newfoundland Cross was taxidermied, followed her death in 2015, and is the final touch to the Australian War Memorial's Afghanistan Gallery. The director for the gallery, Matt Anderson, said, "I would imagine once Sabi's harness was taken off at the end of a patrol, it would have been a remarkably normal and affectionate moment for the men and women at the operating base just to engage with a dog and throw a tennis ball around during the conflict. For our veterans, that must have given them an enormous sense of relief, a chance for that affection and that connection away from the fighting in the midst of a war. To have Sabi now on display in the galleries also draws children in to ask questions of the nature of the conflict and the nature of war. Along with Sabi, the new gallery features preserved fighter aircraft, long-range patrol vehicles, many photographs and artworks from the time." I remember the story at the time. It was amazing. And then when they finally reunited, when the American soldier found the doggo 13 months after had to skedaddle during the ambush and then was returned to the handler at the end of the 13 months. Amazing story.
1: Dogs are amazing, as we know, but Queensland Police, they always share, like, the new puppies that have made it to being a police dog.
0: Adorable.
1: And then lately there's been a couple when the police dog passes away and they put a picture of the handler and the doggo, and it's just so moving. And, you know, from drug detection dogs to, you know, dogs that chase down crims, there's all different, you know, just
0: service
1: amazing.
0: Dogs.
1: And they're,
0: you know, oh, they're hell cute. So yeah. Where my parents are, where I grew up, the next suburb across, that's where they...
1: Oh, you told me, yeah.
0: That's where they train all the pups. So you see all these tiny... You see these tiny, mainly like German Shepherd-looking dogs, little pups in their little police gear, all getting trained up.
1: And some don't make it.
0: Oh, no, they all don't make it. No, some aren't built for it. Some of them just like playing too much. Some of them like affection too... Yeah, but they're so cute. Think like Trace. Oh, boy.
1: What do you mean, oh boy?
0: Over $4,500 someone could be winning. That's worth an oh boy. Coming up next here on Hits 939.

0: 18 past 7. It's breakfast. Maddie and Trace with you. It's a feel-good Friday for the base bar. Feel good tonight and all weekend at the base bar. Someone's going to be feeling really good if they take out Think Like Trace, which we're about to play.
1: It would be amazing. Like a feel-good Friday and you win $4,560.
0: It's a very feel-good Friday then.
1: All thanks to South Glen Hotel. Tonight at the SKP, Wal Nielsen's performing from 6:30. Great meals out there. Go check it out. Maybe for the next two Fridays because we were giving away flights to Brisbane thanks to Link Airways. I've been voted as a captain. Can we rebrand this just for Fridays? Think Like Captain. Think Like the Captain Trace? Think no?
0: No, I don't know. I wouldn't mess with the branding. I think it's quite effective. People love it. Buddy's favourite game.
1: I think they'll still love it if it's called Think Like the Captain because they're still winning money.
0: They might, but I would not go with that if I was to offer you a critique.
1: Oh, I didn't ask.
0: Actually, I did.
1: I said, don't you think?
0: You're just so...
1: Oh, this is not good going in to Think Like the Captain.
0: You've got that automatic of, I didn't ask.
1: Yeah, and then I did ask that. I said, should we rebrand? Yeah, okay. Apologies, Maddie. Apologies.
0: Okay, Captain.
1: Yeah, there you go.
0: Apologies accepted.
1: Okay.
0: From your top dog hostess.
1: I don't know if you're the top dog.
0: The only one on the flight.
1: No, I've got some other people because I don't think you'll do a good job. Match your five words to win, 4,560. Match three will give you $50 to go South Glen Hotel. And even if you don't do that, we'll ask you whether you want to opt in to the Maddie and Trace second chance draw. There's heaps of merch in there, you know, as well as a CD from the prize cupboard. So
0: are we given the, which one we give them away this week? We should know which CD we go with each pack.
1: Oh, hang on.
0: Where are they? Go grab them. I'll choose them.
2: Okay.
0: Let's have a go. Where do we go? What are we going with? Ooh, Willie Nelson. My way. I'm just sorry. I dropped CDs.
1: Don't drop them.
0: Ooh, Willie Nelson. We got the two cellos. That's a good one. Streisand. Yeah, boy. Emmett Cahill's Island, which is, you know, all the salty kids. We've been talking about that for a while. I think we've got to give Emmett away.
1: Oh, okay.
0: Okay, this month's Emmett.
1: Yeah, Emmett Cahill.
0: Boy, we have some other ones coming up. Tim O'Matic, if you don't mind.
1: Don't tease
0: it. Dream Lover, the Bobby Darin musical by David Campbell.
1: Yeah. No, this one is the CD of the month, Emmett Cahill's Island.
0: It does Danny Boy on there.
1: Oh, Danny Boy.
0: Classic.
1: The pipe. They're probably better than that, though.
0: I hope so.
1: Captain.
0: Sorry, Captain. Apologies to the Captain.
1: You're forgiven. If you want to play Think Like the Captain, which is Think Like Trace, give us a call right now, 415-3-0-8-8-6.
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0: with Maddie and Trace. It is a flea? No, it's not a flea. It's a Free Flight Friday, which is going to be flea free here on Hits 939. So your Captain Trace gave you a boarding pass number earlier. Hopefully you got your hands on that and you're going to get a chance to ring in after 8 to get yourself, thanks to Link Airways, return flights for 2 to Brizzy. But it's Think Like Trace time.
1: How low can you go? Win money to spend at the South Kalan Hotel or the cash jackpot. If you can do that disturbing thing and think like Trace.
2: Kimberly, how are you this morning?
3: Good, thanks, yourself?
2: Good. Kimberly, have we played before?
3: Yeah, a long time ago. I reckon it's nearly like 7 months.
2: 7 months.
0: Okay. Have you been trying to get through or you just gave it a rest?
3: No, I've been trying to get through.
2: Oh, Kimberly, I would love to not let you down. If you're trying, you know, listening every morning going, it's time to ring, sitting there, not getting through, I need to reward you, hopefully, with $4,500. Are you ready to play?
3: Yes, please.
2: I'm going to go out, leave you with Maddie. Good luck.
3: Thank you.
4: Thank you, Captain.
0: Trey's just getting caught up in this whole Captain thing because we're doing Free Flight Fridays with someone going to win a flight thanks to Link Airways after 8. Kimberly, let's match as many of these as possible. The 3 of the 5 match words going to get you $50 spent South Kalan Hotel. But if you manage to do all 5, $4,560 for you this morning. So good luck with that. First word is parmesan.
3: Cheese.
0: Earth.
3: Planet.
0: Yep.
3: Or world. Planet. I'm going to work on planet.
0: Yeah, I think that's a good one. Third word is dip.
3: Dip. Cheese and dip. Biscuit and dip. Chips and dip. Chips and dip.
0: You want chips?
3: Yeah.
0: Cool. Fourth word is wasp.
3: Sting.
0: Sting. Last word is fortune.
3: Money.
0: Cool. Trace.
2: Okay. What did you just call me?
0: Sorry, Captain Trace.
2: Okay. Okay, Kimberly, I am back. The captain will hopefully take away. Well, you will take away, not me. I don't win the money. $4,560.
0: Get it right, please, Captain.
2: Oh, it's Friday.
0: Come on.
2: What do you think the captain will get?
0: There's definitely $50 at South Kalan Hotel in play here.
2: You've said that a couple of times lately and I haven't got it, so let's hope so.
0: I believe in you, Captain.
2: Okay, thank you. Do you believe in the captain, Kimberly?
3: I do.
2: Oh, thank you.
3: I'll go halves with you.
2: Okay. No way. I would not let you, if I get, what, the cash or the $50 spent South Kalan?
3: Either.
0: No. That'd be super dodgy if we took half the cash.
2: Okay. Kimberly, we'll talk off air. Let's take this off air. I'll got your number. I'll ring you later.
0: Circle back. Okay. Take it offline.
2: Yeah. Okay.
0: We can't have a tainted captain.
2: Okay.
0: First word, parmesan.
2: Now, hopefully this sounds very easy. And cheese. Captain's had a good start.
0: I've got to get some today.
2: Okay. Some parmesan. Mm. Oh, are you making a bolognese?
0: No, I made meatballs the other day, but we used up all the good parmesan.
2: Okay.
0: I get the nicer ones. You know,
2: For a tiny ass, you do lash out on your food. You get $3 bubble bath, but you'll buy $15 parmesan.
0: Yeah, I do. Guilty, Your Honor. And it tastes delicious. Second word is earth.
2: First one that comes to mind, I hope Kimberly is thinking along the same way. Quake.
0: Ooh.
2: No, okay, by your reaction there. Earthquake.
0: No, planet. Planet Earth.
2: Okay.
0: Captain.
3: Earthquake. Ooh. I didn't even think of that.
0: Yeah, no. To be honest, Kimberly, I thought yours was the better than the captain's. But anyway, we're down to the third word. We've got one so far. The third word is, and I question whether you are having a dip. Dip is the word.
2: Don't you worry about me, mate. First word that comes to mind, and it's a, I think it's a Tupperware container when you entertain. It's called the chip and dip. I'm going to go chip.
0: Yeah, you'll be correct.
2: Oh, bugger. Oh, my God. Imagine if we get 4 and that was the only one planet and you think I've let her down because you reckon Earth, planet Earth is better than mine.
0: Correct, Captain.
2: Okay.
0: Correct. Okay, what do we got? Fourth word. Ooh, something that has harassed your nether regions before.
2: Don't you mention my nether regions.
0: Wasp.
2: Oh, yeah. The captain got stung on the the very private part of her body.
0: The private parts of the captain absolutely copped a beating, I was told. No, I mean as in by the wasp. Like, I did not mean that in any other way because you got stung multiple times by wasps in the... So, yeah, sorry. I apologise.
2: Do you go insect or go stinger because they got a sting and they hurt? Go insect.
0: You're going insect?
2: Yeah.
0: Sting was the answer.
2: Oh, no, it's come down to the last one. Okay. Okay, Kimberly. This is the last word.
0: Very gettable.
2: Match two.
0: Very gettable, Captain.
2: Very Captain. Okay.
0: Last word is fortune.
2: Okay, two come to mind straight away.
0: And what are they?
2: Cookie, money.
0: One of them is correct.
2: Oh, every time I do this, I get the wrong one. I'm just going to say fortune, money.
0: Money is correct.
2: Yeah! Congratulations, Kimberly. $50 to spend South Kalan Hotel. How happy are you the captain got you that prize?
3: Yeah, very good. Thank you.
2: Thanks, Dylan. Have a good day. Bye.
3: You do, bye. Get up with
4: Maddie and Trace. Dogs and cats can do basic maths. Basic, and I said basic.
0: Is that my Tyson over there? 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
12: Good morning, Louise Nielsen here with your Bundaberg local news update. The sod has been turned for the Millbank Wastewater Treatment Plant with the facility to support new housing developments in the Bundaberg region. $7.7 million has been allocated for the project through the Residential Activation Fund, which will help make the developments like the Brannion Local Area Plan possible, as well as projects around Avoca. Deputy Premier Jared Blay says the quickest way to deal with housing supply is to unlock land.
13: We know to build homes and get land supplied for homes across Queensland, you need trunk infrastructure. You need sewerage, you need wastewater, you need stormwater, you need curb and channelling, you need roads. And that's what the Residential Activation Fund is all about.
12: Australia Post is reminding Bundy residents to follow simple safety measures to protect delivery workers from aggressive dogs. The warning comes after five dog-related incidents were reported in the Bundaberg region over the past 6 months. It's part of more than 1,200 cases nationwide. Australia Post General Manager for Safety Russell Munro says owners can help posties by ensuring dogs are away from delivery areas.
14: Prevention is key. This means securing a dog behind a locked gate, in the back garden or a separate room when expecting a delivery. Wait for the postie to arrive, accept your parcel, and then, really importantly, don't let the dog out until the postie has left the property completely.
12: SEEK University has risen 63 places in the latest QS World Uni rankings. It's now ranked 436, up from 499 last year. CQU Vice Chancellor Nick Klump says the local uni has seen significant growth in recent years across research, student participation, graduate outcomes, and global engagement.
15: Just never stop trying. Always be thinking about continual improvement. And I always think, even if you can improve by 1% or 2% in your teaching quality, in your student support, in your research outcomes, in your engagement with the industry, even 1% or 2%, so long as you're always improving, the rankings will look after themselves.
12: And Queensland teachers are being given new tools to help students explore the wide range of careers available across the state's agriculture industry. 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The initiative connects high schools with industry and helps create pathways into agriculture careers. There's a workshop on in Bundaberg on September 9.
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17: Hi there, I'm Jai Moss. Three oil tankers have sailed through the Gulf of Hormuz just hours after Donald Trump signed a deal to end the war on Iran. Israel isn't having a bar of it though, launching fresh airstrikes on neighbouring Lebanon, raising questions about how far the US president will go to force Israel to heel. Back home, mining magnate Gina Rinehart has suggested Queensland should offer its islands to US trillionaire Elon Musk. Speaking at an event in Townsville, Australia's richest woman claimed we should give islands to Musk for his SpaceX program at no cost. She also called for the manufacturing of Israeli war drones in Queensland. AFL legend Tony Modra is in a critical condition after he was involved in a truck crash in South Australia. The 57-year-old former Crows player was airlifted to hospital following the crash near Victor Harbour yesterday afternoon. And we should finally get a look at a parliamentary report into plans to kick 160,000 people off the NDIS to try and deal with its skyrocketing cost. During the inquiry, disability groups said the changes could mean some people won't survive.
16: Cash for scrap. Archon Metals Recycling. 16 Steptoe Street, Bundy East. It's 939. Your sport now.
17: Checking sport, Fremantle's moved 2 points clear on top of the AFL table after edging out the Cats last night in Perth. A record home and away crowd of more than 55,000 witnessing the Dockers recover from a 28-point second quarter deficit to run out 9-point winners. Into the World Cup, the Aussies go into their clash against the US tomorrow as underdogs, despite last week's sensational 2-0 win over Turkey. The Socceroos have never beaten the USA and lost their most recent encounter 2-1 late last year. That's the latest in news and sport.
16: Maddie and Trace, back in 30 seconds.
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16: 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Hits 939, Bundy weather.
0: Possible shower, partly cloudy, top of 23 for Bundy today. Got a possible shower tomorrow, top to 25. Sunday should be sunny, once again, tops of 25. This morning in Sharon, 16 degrees at the moment. 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
2: Thanks to everyone who voted. You're all in that monthly draw to win $200 spent at the Moore Park Beach Tavern. The theme this week, State of Origin.
0: Yeah. The old stains as the oranges.
2: Yes. Maddie won one day, but it's not a Friday tiebreaker. I've won the week, so the PTH spreadsheet currently sits with the captain on 11, the flight attendant, Matthew Ambrose, on 9. Okay, it's only 2 points.
0: Are you counting to this week's or not this week's?
2: Yeah, yeah, that's counted already. Oh, so I've already updated it.
0: Okay,
2: so 11-9.
0: So you've got a 2-goal lead on me.
2: Yes, yes. And as we know, with the World Cup being at the moment, that sometimes isn't good enough.
0: It ain't all over till the fat lady sings.
2: That's right. And I haven't sung for a while, so don't worry, guys.

0: That's a Friday banger.
1: Yeah, well, sadly, it got smashed by 60.
2: That's just...
1: So you went Be Faithful because you have faith in Laurie Daly, you reckon?
0: In Laurie
1: I think
0: we trust.
1: Yeah, I think you're lying.
0: In Laurie we trust.
1: A song that is for New South Wales.
0: You can... Don't worry about us.
1: You're holding
0: you
1: out for...
0: your own backyard.
1: We're fine. We're fine, as you can tell from Wednesday night. Holding out for a hero. Who's going to be the hero if you are to win game three? Don't think you've got him yet in your team.
0: Well, Trell Mitt, he could come back in.
1: Yeah, he could be the hero.
0: I reckon he's due back.
1: Okay. Well, it's taken the win today.
0: You find a spot for Trell in there, you definitely get rid of Staggs to bring in Trell.
1: Yeah, well, that doesn't...
0: Poor Tahoe, he's got to go as well.
1: That doesn't matter because all we need to know is the captain has taken out the week.
0: And Trace is banging
1: on. Three cheers for the captain,
0: with this obnoxious captain thing because...
1: Hip hip hooray.
0: Thanks to Link Airways. It's free flight Friday. If you got that boarding pass, you got a chance to ring in after 8 o'clock to get the return flights to Brizzy for two on hits.

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1: Happy birthday. Someone special is having a birthday today, so we're spreading the love. It's the birthday book on Hits 939.
2: It is Friday the 19th of June. Having a birthday today is Riley Mears. Happy 19th birthday. You're a wonderful person. Watching you grow into such a smart, capable young man has been amazing. Trust yourself and chase those big goals. You've got a bright future ahead of you. That's Mum, Dad, Lexi and Nala.
0: Happy birthday, Chelsea. Have a great day at school. Love lots.

0: from Mum, Dad, Maddie and Rosie.
1: Jasmine Bentley is celebrating. Happy 21st birthday, Jazzy. Congratulations on your big day. We love you. That's from Brad, Beck, Jordan, Kyle, Lucas and Shanae.
0: Happy Double Digits Day, Annalise. Best of luck today at the Sports Carnival. Remember to run, jump and throw like you're attacking someone who just stole your iPad. Lots of love from Mum, Dad, Grandma, Lacey, Lou and Izzy Biz.
1: That's a bit of advice for anyone doing their Sports Carnival today. Chelsea Cronk, what a lucky girl this is. She is the daughter of our roadrunner, Brett, who we're about to cross to. And, you know, she must be so proud of, you know, Dad, what he does now. And, of course, former umpire.
0: Athlete, as he describes himself, former athlete.
1: Yeah, Chelsea, happy birthday, Dad. That's a lot from Mum, Dad and also Scarlett.
0: I believe he made it to the division just below the AFL.
1: Yeah, Chelsea's so proud.
0: As an umpire, goal umpire, we believe.
1: Yeah.
0: For Saturday, Hadley, happy first birthday to our little sister, Hadley. Hope you have the best day. Love from Ollie, Oscar and Remy.
1: Happy birthday to you all, but congratulations to you, Chelsea. And no, not Roadrunner Brett's Chelsea, because that would look a bit dodge. Other Chelsea, it is. We're going to give you $20 to go buy some chockies and lollies. If you got a birthday shout-out you want to share, do that through the website. Hits99.com.au.

0: Good morning. 9 to 8, it's Brekkie. You're with Maddie and Trace.
1: The Hits 939, Roadrunner. Out and about on the streets of Bundy for in-style men's land.
0: Morning, Brett. How you doing today?
2: Morning, guys. Yeah, I'm good. Happy birthday to Chelsea at home, yes.
3: Lucky little girl she is. Now, Chels just wants to know, like everyone else in Bundy, where are you and what you got?
2: Of course she does, because this morning I am here. I'm at the front of GP Woods Fish and Chips.
3: Not as good as mine, but pretty good.
2: Oh, yeah, no, look, I aspire to be like you, Captain, that's for sure. You can come and find me here at GP Woods Fish and Chips this morning, across the road from Bundy South State School. 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Of course, you've got the lovely baked goodies here from Cruise to Bakehouse. Looks like custard-filled donuts again. They are sensational. From Sexy Coffee, we've got our Italian sodas on board. They are extremely popular, so people flood in to make sure they get themselves an Italian soda. 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

0: 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This one after eight is thanks to GP Wits. And what you're not going to hear or see is that they've got a pretty good burn on me in this one, but we'll talk more after 8 o'clock.
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15: Good morning. This is Louise Nielsen with your latest Bundaberg local news. Works on the Millbank wastewater treatment plant are getting underway to help unlock more housing supply across Bundaberg. Additionally, work is underway on a major project to deliver trunk, sewer, water and roadworks at Coral Cove Ocean Estate, supported by a $22 million investment. Bundaberg Deputy Mayor Steve Cooper says the funding for the Millbank Waste Facility will help make the developments like Brannion Local Area Plan possible, as well as projects around Avoca.
16: This sort of money that's come to us, the $7.7 million, is exactly what we need to open up our city. We have lots of projects ready to go, but without the infrastructure, we just can't do it.
15: Dog attacks on posties remain a concern in the Bundaberg region, with 5 local incidents reported in the past 6 months. Nationally, more than 1,200 dog-related incidents were reported, with some resulting in bites, lacerations and hospital treatment. Australia Post General Manager for Safety Russell Munro says these encounters can leave posties with significant injuries.
2: These situations can escalate quickly. Posties are being chased, bitten or even knocked off their vehicles. We see really bad lacerations, life-changing injuries, and obviously post-incident we're seeing some pretty significant psychological trauma for our posties once they've been attacked.
15: CQ Uni is moving up in the world. The local university just cracked the top 500 of the QS World Uni rankings last year, coming in at 499. It's now climbed 63 places to come in at number 436.
17: It shows that a regional university like CQU not only has to deliver for all the local communities to make sure we have the access and support for regional students, but actually it can do all of that and still hold its own and be recognised globally as a top university of the world.
15: And grants of up to $4 million are available for water management projects aiming to reduce water pollution flowing to the Great Barrier Reef from urban landscapes. It's hoped it can help test and commercialise affordable and effective wastewater treatment concepts in the Great Barrier Reef catchment.
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18: Hi there, I'm Jai Moss. The Treasurer has dismissed that backlash led to capital gains tax carve-outs. The federal government revealed yesterday that the threshold for small business CGT concessions will be raised significantly. Jim Chalmers telling the ABC it's about talking with business owners.
19: It's not unusual at all for governments making significant tax changes to consult, to bed down the implementation details.
18: The news of Tony Modra's involvement in a horrific truck crash has sent shockwaves through the AFL community. The former Crows and Fremantle forward is now fighting for life after his cattle truck hit a tree near Victor Harbour late yesterday. Ronnie Sko from the AFL Fans Association says it's come as a shock.
20: Fans are really upset about the news that Tony Modra's been in an accident and is sort of fighting for his life. And so on behalf of all fans, we hope he gets through this, has a speedy recovery.
18: And 35 people have been killed after multiple gunmen opened fire at an airport in Niger. It's the second attack at the airport in less than 5 months, with 20 people killed in January.
1: Four Walls Realty, specialising in all things sales. 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
18: In sport, Collingwood's Billy Frampton has revealed he barely slept in the days following the Kings' birthday tackle that fractured former teammate Brody Mychek's neck. The Pies told News Corp he was a wreck and wouldn't have played last week if the club didn't have a bye. And Laurie Daly's coaching style is under the microscope following the Blues' Origin 2 loss. The New South Wales coach has passed Wayne Bennett for the most defeats by any coach in Origin history. That's the latest in news and sport.
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1: 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Here's 939, Bundy weather.
0: Possible shower, which I think we've had a cheeky sprinkle in town this morning.
23: We have, not think.
0: Well, it could have been an ISO, mate.
23: Nah, the captain says there's showers in Bundy.
0: Possible shower, partly cloudy, 23 at the top temp. Careful on your drive because there definitely has been a sprinkle in town. Possible shower tomorrow with a top of 25. Sunday, sunny with a max of 25. 17 at the moment across Bundaberg. And for Nexus Pools, best pools in Bundy. Today's UV reading will peak at 4, which is still moderate. So remember to slip, slop, slap so you can slide.
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23: Coming up in 10 minutes' time, hopefully you were listening early and have that boarding pass. We're giving you the chance to win return flights for two people to Brisbane, all thanks to Link Airways. Coming up soon, we'll say give us a call, give us that boarding pass. We're going to take 5 calls, and for the end of the show, we will announce the winner. I'm not going to give you the boarding pass. That was before seven we did that. So hopefully you can get in the draw. Coming up next.
0: You're being a coy captain.
23: Go and check out. I'm the captain of the plane. We asked you, Bundaberg, to vote. I was voted the captain. Maddie is the flight attendant. Go to our Facebook page. Check it. There's a picture of me in a very, very smart pilot outfit.
0: Yeah, you look good in it.
23: I might have to buy one and surprise Mark.
0: You talk a big game with cosplaying all this different stuff. And
23: I walk in there and go, look, check
0: yeah,
23: the
0: pilot. Yeah, you talk a big game about giving them these nice little delights and surprises, but I think you deliver very few.
23: I'm just too tired all the time. Coming up next, though.
0: Could you hold the character if you were doing that sort of stuff?
23: Oh, if I, you know.
0: Could you hold that character without laughing?
23: I think I could.
0: Okay.
23: Yeah, a couple of wines if I've had enough sleep and really put my mind to it. Yeah.
0: Pilot, so you'd be the Randy pilot that needs someone to
23: isn't
0: come.
23: Isn't that a funny
0: just
23: word?
0: Come in and get in the cockpit.
23: Yeah, exactly. It'd be a lot of fun for all. Well, just Mark and I. Coming up next. Why is it fun for all?
0: Captain.
23: There's no one else
0: Captain.
23: Involved.
0: What is going on in that cockpit?
23: The
0: who's
23: captain's
0: in there?
23: A one-man woman, I'll tell you. Next hits Helping Hands. We're going to meet.
0: Captain.
23: I know. Sorry. We're going to meet a couple of ladies. We're going to meet Nita and Rain. Rain nominated her friend Nita, and all thanks to GP Wits. We'll find out what happened next. And we'll also, Rain put a sick burn on flight attendant Maddie yesterday. We'll find out what happened next.
0: Come on, next one.

13 past 8 it is. Hits Brekkie and with Maddie and Trace on Hits 939. It's a feel-good Friday for the Bass Bar. Feel good tonight and all weekend at the Bass Bar. We've got our Hits Helping Hands going on at the moment. You can still nominate someone at hits939.com.au. There's a bit going on when we went out yesterday to do a Hits Helping Hand. Firstly, someone else thought it was for them because they were like, oh my gosh, you got the check. This is great. So Rain has nominated her friend Nita, but then when we went, there was a bunch of stuff going on with her son.

0: giving back $40,000 to Bundi locals in 2026.
1: Look, it's been a little bit tough for Nita and Megs. Lost their mum earlier this year, and Nita had to spend a lot of time away from the family. Little Ribs and Milo and Finny, who's in the middle, who's not here, had to spend a lot of time away from the family down in Brisbane, looking after everybody. And then, unfortunately, Nita's mother-in-law has also passed just recently.
2: So your husband had to fly to Canada.
1: Jeff had to go over to Canada, which obviously financially is huge.
2: Oh, God, yeah. Something when you don't expect it and haven't got savings and, just to go over to Canada,
1: Yeah, so that was just really tough. And then Nita and Meg's dad has also had heart stuff happening. So there's just been a lot going on that has made the start of this year not so great for the family. And then we've got superstar Milo over here.
2: Wow.
1: Superstar Milo.
3: Leave me out of this.
1: this was just an extra surprise that Milo's actually here.
2: When you sent me, he goes, Milo's here. I thought, that's good because we want to talk to Milo because, Milo, you have been selected for the Y Bay team for soccer in Brisbane. How exciting is that? Maddie played a bit of soccer. What do you want, and some advice from him? What position do you play?
4: Centre back and midfield.
1: And goalie. Don't forget goalie.
2: Oh, and goalie. How good were the Socceroos the other day?
4: Really good.
2: You could be playing for the Socceroos one day.
1: Absolutely.
2: Imagine that. I'll be a lot older, but I'm sitting at home and I watch him and I saw him the mile and I go, oh my God, I know him. Well, when kids do sport, it is good, but let's face it, it's very expensive. A lot of people get picked for rep teams, and if you don't have the money, especially with all you've been going through and all that. So in the nomination, Rain said about Milo being picked, and, you know, you don't want to stress about that because you want him to go and do his best and hopefully one day play for the Socceroos, don't you?
5: Absolutely.
2: Well, to help you out, to get you down there, to make you a future star, all thanks to GP Wits. We have got a big check here for $3,000 to get you down there to help Mum and Dad out. Oh, go and give her a hug. Oh, yay!
1: And you superstar.
2: So we hope that's going to help you out a bit. Come here. Well, congratulations, Nina, Milo. Go down. Make sure you let us know how you go down there, okay?
4: Yeah.
2: Okay, good work, guys. Lovely to meet you all. No, well done for nominating her, darling. And, yeah, hope that helps with Milo and a couple of, things you've been going through.
6: Thank you so much.
2: No, thank you.
1: Oh, how lovely. Hurry up, Mum. You can go. Tell me.
3: Thanks to GP Witch. You can check that out at Hits939's Facebook. So, yeah, that was Rain nominating Nita. There was another lady there.
2: Yeah, the sister of Nita. And, you know, when we do these Hits Helping Hands, there's usually tears and all that. But after we finished filming, Rain got the best burn on you ever.
3: Because you said, jump up, we'll do the photo. And then, like the third lady. So what was her name?
2: I can't remember.
3: Okay.
2: I'm sorry.
3: But she goes, I haven't done anything for this. And I was like, that's what everyone says about me. And then Rain's like, jump in the photo. All he does is turn the check. Like, he does nothing.
2: And Rain,
3: I'm like, guilty. Absolutely guilty, Your Honour. Nominated hits939.com.au.

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1: Yeah, take it easy on the roads, Bundy. There's showers at the moment.
0: Oh, it's a sprinkle, mate.
1: It's showers.
0: Captain, stay in your lane.
1: Okay. That is not my domain, and stay.
0: Not my domain, stay in my lane.
1: Lane. Okay.
0: Yeah, you could be right. Maybe there is a cheeky shower out there. We'll be right, El Capitan.
1: Good morning, ladies and gentlemen. This is your captain speaking on behalf of us all here at Link Airways and Hits 939. And welcome aboard today's flight to Brisbane. We are giving two people return flights to Brisbane, all thanks to Link Airways. Oh, yeah, that's it. You hear that noise and you go, okay.
0: Bing.
1: And then you go, oh, what have they got to say? And then you hear, today's flight will take approximately 45 minutes. The weather in Brisbane is looking fantastic. And you go, what did
0: Bing.
1: They say?
0: May I have your attention for a brief safety announcement? 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Flight deck cabin is secure for takeoff. Now, all you've got to do is pray, because Captain Trace is a bit of a disgrace.
1: You don't say that as a flight attendant. You want to keep these people calm on the plane. Don't go, oh. If you're wondering why I'm the captain, Bundy voted for it. We put up a little, poll. Who would you like to see as the captain? I got the captain spot. Maddie got the flight attendant spot. I can see why you nailed that. Well done.
0: We'll begin our meal and beverage service soon. Would you like a drink?
1: And then, yes, I radio through and go, oh, can I have a wine, please? And you go, you can't have a wine in the cockpit.
0: Captain, I don't think you
1: can't drink
0: and
1: fly. Can you? I don't think you could drink and fly.
0: You shouldn't be. No.
1: No, okay.
0: And they definitely wouldn't do that at Link.
1: And not
0: Link
1: Airways. They're amazing.
0: No, shoddy Trace Airways.
1: No, they've got the best pilots and the best flight attendants. Earlier on.
0: Today we are serving chicken tonight. So just let us know.
1: Oh, well, that'd be amazing. It's my go-to dish and I could share it with you on the plane.
0: And
1: that's
0: we can
1: good.
0: Do contactless payments for all your chicken tonight today. In the event that you feel like something a little spicier, we are offering Canton.
1: Oh, that's only a real special occasion dish, Canton. Okay, earlier on, before 7 o'clock, we gave you a boarding pass.
0: Mm.
1: It is time. 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Bundy, it is time. If you know the boarding pass, looks like everyone does. Everyone's ringing already, but here's the number, 415-30-886.
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0: is It's Breakfast, Maddie and Trace with you for the month of June. Thanks to Link Airways, we are doing Free Flight Fridays. So between 6 and 7, Captain Trace Philp gives out a boarding pass. You need that boarding pass to ring in right now, 4153-0886, to jump on this plane to then hopefully have your name read out just before 9 to get those return flights for 2 to Brizzy.
1: Hayley.
2: Good morning.
1: Good morning. Can you address me as the captain, please, Hayley?
2: I can, Captain Trace. Okay. I can.
1: And, of course, we've got flight attendant Maddie here as well.
3: Yeah, welcome aboard.
2: Hello, Maddie.
3: Welcome aboard. Please remain seated with the fasten seatbelt sign illuminated. The captain has turned on the seatbelt sight due to unexpected turbulence.
1: Yes, you're carrying on. Hayley, to get into the draw, what is the boarding pass?
2: It is H939 Queenslander.
1: Oh, you've said it correct, Hayley. You're in the draw. We will announce the winner before 9 o'clock. Let's take another call. Good morning. Larissa, have you got the boarding pass?
4: I do.
1: What is it?
4: It's 939 Queenslander.
1: Yeah, that's perfect. You're in the draw, Larissa.
3: Please ensure all hand luggage is secured away. Thank you very much.
1: Thank you, Flight Attendant Maddie. Okay, we're going to take 3 more calls. Talitha, have you got the boarding car? Pass, not pass. Yep. Yep, what is it?
5: It's 939 Queenslander.
1: Oh, yeah, that's perfect. Okay, good luck.
3: Please keep your seat pocket on the floor around you for any personal items.
1: Who have we got there?
5: Xanthi.
1: Okay, have you got the boarding pass?
5: Yeah.
1: Okay.
5: H939 Queenslander.
1: Oh, yeah. Are you a Queensland supporter?
5: Yeah.
3: Oh. Well, thank you for flying with us today, and we hope to see you again soon.
5: Thank you.
1: The captain wishes you good luck. We'll announce the winner before 9 o'clock. This is the last person. Okay, Jess, the boarding. Are you a Queensland supporter?
6: Yes, I am, and that game was amazing.
1: Oh, it certainly was. Maddie, wasn't it amazing?
3: Yeah, it was amazing. We're going to have an amazing flight today, so everything's amazing in Queensland.
1: Okay, Jess, can you give the captain and flight attendant Maddie the boarding pass?
6: Captain Trace, it is HITS 939 Queenslander.
1: That is it. Good luck, Jess. You are our last person. We'll announce the winner before 9 o'clock this morning. Good luck, everyone.
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15: Hi there, this is Louise Nielsen with your latest Bundaberg local news. Australia Post is urging local dog owners to take extra care after recording 5 dog-related incidents involving posties in the Bundaberg region over the past 6 months. Australia Post General Manager Safety, Russell Munro, says most incidents could be prevented.
16: Most incidents happen because the dogs aren't properly secured during deliveries. Around 60% happen on the street, often when a dog escapes a property or is roaming freely, and more than a third occur at the front door as a postie approaches or leaves a customer's property.
15: CQ University is climbing its way up the QS World Uni rankings. It's moved 63 places up the ladder, now coming in at 436. CQU Vice Chancellor Nick Klomp says it's a huge achievement and reflects the dedication of staff, success of our students and their growing international recognition.
17: They measure so many different things, so you can't put your pedal off the accelerator, that's for sure. You've always got to be thinking, what's the student outcomes like? What's the teaching quality like? What is your research outcome and how are you contributing to the world's knowledge?
15: RSPCA Queensland has been forced to pay back $4.3 million in underpayments to more than 1,000 staff, including employees in Bundaberg. Naomi Lynch has the details.
18: The RSPCA was found to have underpaid current and former veterinary, administrative, retail and cafe workers at 14 locations across the state between 2017 and 2024. Back payments to individuals range from less than a dollar to more than $70,000, including superannuation and interest. The average back payment was around $3,900. The Fair Work Ombudsman says the RSPCA shortchanged employees their overtime and penalty rates, failing to meet the requirements and minimum engagement, but has now rectified the underpayments.
15: And registrations are now open for a series of free professional development workshops through the Agribusiness Gateway to Industry Schools Project for Queensland teachers. There's a workshop in Bundaberg on September 9. The initiative connects high schools with industry and helps create pathways into agriculture careers.
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19: Hi there, I'm Jai Moss. Ukraine has launched its biggest drone attacks on Moscow since the start of the war, damaging an oil refinery and sparking fear across the Russian capital. It's injured at least 17 people and forced the suspension of flights at Moscow's airports. Back home, Australia's richest woman says Queensland should offer its islands to US trillionaire Elon Musk. Gina Reinhart says the islands could be used for Musk's SpaceX program and should be given for free. She's also gifted One Nation leader Pauline Hanson a symbolic toy bulldozer, claiming we need to slash government red tape.
20: We need an orange bulldozer. Let's hear the noise. Grrr.
19: That audio from Sky News. And one of the Adelaide Crows' biggest names is fighting for life this morning after a horror truck crash in South Australia. Tony Modra has been airlifted to the Flinders Medical Centre after his cattle truck hit a tree near Victor Harbour late yesterday. He played 165 games for the Crows and Frio and was inducted into Adelaide's Hall of Fame in 2015.
14: Cash for scrap. Archon Metals Recycling. 16 Steptoe Street, Bundy East. 939, your sport now.
19: In sport, the Socceroos are desperate to continue their winning form at the World Cup. Tomorrow morning, Australia faces host nation the United States. You can catch the game live on SBS from 5 a.m. And over to NRL, the Dragons are looking for just their second win of the season tonight, facing the Knights in Newcastle. But Dean Young's men should take some confidence, having won 18 of the last 24 matches played there since 1999. Knights fullback Kalen Ponga will sit out the match following Origin, with Fletcher Hunt coming into the side. That's the latest in news and sport.
14: Maddie and Trace, back in 30 seconds.
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14: 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Hits 939, Bundy weather.
0: Possible shower, which we've definitely got. Yeah, we've got a shower or two out there today. Partly cloudy, otherwise top of 23 for Bundaberg today. Possible shower tomorrow, but top of 25. Sunday should be sunny. Once again, tops are 25. Right now in Millbank, it's 17 degrees. And for Nexus Pools, the best pools in Bundy. Today's UV reading will peak at 4, which is still moderate. So remember to slip, slop, slap, seek and slide.
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1: We are running late, but we have a big half an hour ahead. Well, 20 minutes. So we've got to announce the winner of the return flight for two to Link Airways. We'll give you a quick update on the Brisbane to Bundaberg yacht race, which we've got a yacht, the Hits 939 yacht. We caught up with Anton, the skipper. Like, he's a skipper of the boat and I'm a pilot of a plane. We've sort of got something in common there.
0: An imaginary one.
1: Also, make Maddie and Trace laugh. We like to end the week with a laugh. Double pass to Reading Cinemas. Also, we'll have a quick look at the tipping. Don't forget you put your tips with everything sort of state of origin. You could forget.
3: This is an easy one to forget.
1: Yes, so we'll talk about that. But first, we have to survive the fire. This is your chance to win a two-week trial gym membership at World Gym. Also, we'll give you $50 to spend on pizza. If you want to survive the five, call us right now. 415-3086.

0: quarter to nine hits brekkie with Maddie and Trace. It's a feel-good Friday, so we like to end with a laugh. Get those jokes ready, because just before nine, give us a buzz on 415-30-886. Give us your best joke to get a debit pass to Renting Cinemas, but right now...
1: Are you ready for fitness or pizza? With Survive the Five on Hits 939, you can have the best of both worlds. 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Let's go.
2: Good morning, Hits 939. Who have we got there?
3: Sienna.
2: Oh, good morning, Sienna. How are you, darling?
3: Good, thank you. How are you?
2: Good. What's been happening?
3: Not much. Just school.
2: Oh. That's okay. We haven't heard from you for a while. Everything good?
3: Yeah.
2: Okay, good girl.
0: Well, welcome back. You're very good at this, trying to get the five questions done in 30 seconds to get yourself the two-week trial membership at World Gym, the pizza money in there as well. Sienna, good luck. Let's get it.
1: 3, 2, 1. Your time starts now.
2: Who won game two of State of Origin on Wednesday night?
3: Queensland.
2: According to the proverb, what doesn't strike in the same place twice?
3: Lightning.
2: Russian blue is a breed of what animal?
3: Cat.
2: Strike a pose is a repeated lyric from which Madonna hit?
3: Pass.
2: What sport is also known as ping pong?
3: Table tennis.
2: And strike a pose is a repeated lyric from which Madonna hit?
0: It's also a magazine.
2: Oh, you're a bit young to know that one. Yeah, but you've done well. Let's have a look. Who won Game 2 State of Origin? Queenslander. You're a Queensland supporter, aren't you, darling?
3: Yeah.
2: Yeah, good. What doesn't strike twice in the same place? Lightning is correct. Russian blue is a breed of what animal? That is a cat. You got that correct. What sport is also known as ping pong table tennis? You got that correct. Strike a pose is a repeated lyric in which Madonna hit. That is Vogue. 4 from 5, Sienna. Quite very close. Please try again next week, okay? We'd love you to take it out.

0: 11 to 9. It's Brekkie with Maddie and Trace. Diesel prices down. Might be time to revisit Isuzu at Bundaberg. Isuzu.
1: It's a feel-good Friday, so let's end the week with a chuckle. Well, that's the plan. This is Make Maddie and Trace Laugh.
2: It has been a big week. It feels tiring, like with, you know, the State of Origin, Socceroos playing tomorrow. It's just a lot of sports.
0: There's so much sport.
2: Now, I love our listeners, but I want to call out a couple people, Michael, Justin, Henry and Suze. They've messaged in and said the joke that is the funniest today is Maddie's Weber.
0: No, they haven't.
2: They have. Like, come on, guys. He tries every day to get this right for you. Don't take the mick. Like, he, you know, he said possible shower. Look outside. It's not ISOs. It's actual showers. So it is a funny joke, but, you know, I won't stand for it, guys.
0: What do you call a Queenslander with an IQ of 140?
2: What?
0: A visitor from Sydney. Yeah. That's a good one.
2: Actually, I know I won't pay it, but yeah, that's just let's end it here. We don't need anyone to get into chuckle on that.
0: Why is the speed limit on the Bruce Highway only 100 kilometers per hour?
2: Why?
0: Because Queensland drivers can't count any higher.
2: Look, you do realise which state you live in, bud. Wow. Okay. I said earlier on the joke is just New South Wales, but Maddie's come back and turned that around me because I've got nothing prepared.
0: Well, that's what you get from Queenslanders.
2: No prep. Bundy, have you got a joke? And I will not accept Maddie's weather. You'll not get a double pass for that. Anything sound funny with this in the background? Have you got another one?
0: What do you call a Queenslander in a tuxedo?
2: What?
0: The defendant.
2: That's not bad. Yeah. Oh, stop. Have you got more?
0: Because I've just chat GPT, yeah. So I'm just catching up with it. I haven't really read through it.
2: Yeah, just be careful. Nah.
0: It's asking if I'm looking for roasts about Queensland weather and humidity, but I'm like, I won't get into that weather. I won't get into that weather area.
2: Okay, Bundy, it is time. Make us laugh. Double pass to Reading Cinema is all yours. Give us.
0: Why do people from Sydney love visiting Brisbane?
2: Why, Maddie?
0: Because it feels so good when you leave.
2: God, I hope someone's got some jokes to counteract this because I don't have anything. Bundy, give us a call. 415-3086.
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0: 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It's 939.
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0: Morning Hits Breakfast with Maddie and Trace. A few showers about this morning for Bundy. Careful on your drive. We're going a top of 23 today.
1: It's a feel-good Friday, so let's end the week with a chuckle. Well, that's the plan. This is Make Maddie and Trace Laugh.
2: We love to end the week with a chuckle. Maddie, if you missed it, he just had some pretty good jokes against Queenslanders. I should have been more prepared and had some to counteract, but I did not. You got any more? You've been sitting here during that song just laughing and giggling. Have you got any more you want to throw at us?
0: Maybe, Captain.
2: Yes?
0: Okay. Where's the safest place to hide a New South Welshman's wallet in Queensland?
2: Where?
0: Under a book.
2: That'd be true with me, yeah. Oh, God, why didn't I come up with that? Yeah, it's a big miss from the captain today.
0: Yeah. Why do Queenslanders only have one brain cell? So it doesn't get lonely.
2: Are you finished?
0: Yeah,
2: sure. Okay, let's see if we can get a decent joke, not one sledge, I guess. Bailey, have you got a joke to pick on New South Wales or just any joke whatsoever?
3: Just any joke today.
2: Okay. Okay, Bailey, whenever you're ready.
3: Last night, someone stole my limbo stick. I mean, how low can you go?
0: Nice.
2: Yeah, that's nice. I like that. Bailey, double pass to Reading Cinemas is all yours, darling. Have a good weekend.
3: Thank you.
2: Bye. Okay. Dun, dun, dun, dun. Okay, couple of things before we go. Get your tips in. Because, you know, last night there wasn't any NRL. Well, the under-19 State of Origin won both by Queensland, the ladies and the men. Queensland won all three this week, so that is exciting. But make sure you get your tips. Maddie's Doggies taking on Manly. Thank God Brisbane don't play. It's been a hard couple of weeks, 6 weeks of watching them lose, so I get to relax.
0: I sort of hope the Broncos keep going terrible and then the Broncos fire Madge and then he can be our coach in the Origin for 1 year until we get Ivan.
2: Oh,
0: because I'm assuming 2028 we'll get Ivan, but we need...
2: Laurie's not going to be there next year.
0: Oh, no, no, he's definitely not. We need Madge for that year.
2: So get your tips in, hits939.com.au. Also, a quick update on the Brisbane to Bundaberg offshore yacht race. The current leader at the moment is David Rose's Bundaberg Rum-sponsored yacht, Wedgetail. He's got a slight lead over David Redfern's Not a Diamond. Our boat, Ignition, by Anton. We talked to him. He's the skipper. He's coming eventually, but it's about fourth last at the moment. But the weather, apparently it's not too windy. Like, it's not enough
0: That's
2: wind.
0: That's not good, is it?
2: No. So, and the finish line, so tomorrow they're expected to cross the line around 6 a.m.
0: Okay.
2: The finish line is at the Bagara Esplanade. Then they make their way up to the Port Marina where we will go. So go and see that tomorrow. And before we go, Link Airways, they are amazing. They've given us return double flights to give away to Brisbane. I'm the captain. Maddie's a flight attendant. Next week will be our last one. But congratulations to... Oh, God.
0: I thought you were going to say congratulations.
2: I could. It's, yeah. Look at this. It's after nine. It's been a big week.
0: The captain's mouth is getting tired.
2: Yeah. I need to shut the hell up. Congratulations to Hayley. You've won return flights to Brisbane, all thanks to Link Airways. From 10 o'clock this morning, Brendo from the Big Arvo broadcasting live from 40 Winks. Great deals out there.
0: We'll be there tomorrow.
2: Tomorrow, 9 o'clock, we're wearing our PJs. I did get out my, because, you know, they say sex sells. So to get people out there tomorrow, I will wear something a bit racy.
0: Well, imagine some horn dog actually bothers to make their way out there and they get there and then you're not in that.
2: Well, I am.
0: I just don't really.
2: Sex sells. We know that. So I'm going to sex it up, as they say.
0: Okay.
2: Okay. You're going to wear your flannel PJs?
0: I'm wearing
2: you're
0: flannel going to look PJs.
2: Yeah, okay.
0: And I'm going to look dorky as.
2: No, flannel PJs are comfortable.
0: I know, but they're coolly uncool. Like, okay. They look super uncool,
2: Are they one colour or they got a little something on them?
0: Patterns.
2: Okay.
0: Yeah.
2: Wow. Don't miss. That's going to be 40 weeks tomorrow.
0: Yeah, I'm going to be dressed up like a 7-year-old and Trace is going to be dressed up like a
2: hornback.
0: Horny 19-year-old. Anyway, have a great day.
2: See you guys.
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19: Good morning. This is Louise Nielsen with your latest Bundaberg local news. Current and former staff at the Bundaberg RSPCA are among the more than 1,000 to have received payouts. Naomi Lynch has more.
20: A Fair Work investigation has found RSPCA Queensland owed millions in underpayments to 872 employees. The animal welfare organisation has since backpaid everyone affected, a total of $4.3 million, including interest and superannuation. Employees have received payments ranging from less than a dollar to more than $70,000. Affected staff worked at 14 locations across the state between 2017 and 2024. The Fair Work Ombudsman says the RSPCA has cooperated with its investigation and committed to rectifying the issues flagged and preventing them in the future.
19: Australia Post is reminding Bundy residents to follow simple safety measures to protect delivery workers from aggressive dogs. The warning comes after 5 dog-related incidents were reported in the Bundaberg region over the past 6 months as part of more than 1,200 cases nationwide. Australia Post General Manager for Safety Russell Munro says owners can help posties by ensuring dogs are away from delivery areas.
21: Prevention is key. This means securing a dog behind a locked gate, in the back garden or a separate room when expecting a delivery.
19: CQ University has risen 63 places in the latest QS World Uni rankings. It's now ranked 436, up from 499 last year. CQU Vice Chancellor Nick Klump says the local university has seen significant growth in recent years across research, student participation, graduate outcomes and global engagement.
1: Just never stop trying. Always be thinking about continual improvement. And I always think even if you can improve by 1% or 2% in your teaching quality, in your student support, in your research outcomes, in your engagement with the industry, even 1% or 2%, so long as you're always improving, the rankings will look after themselves.
19: And grants of up to $4 million are available through the Great Barrier Reef Urban Technology and Innovation Fund. It's hoped it can help test and commercialise affordable and effective wastewater treatment concepts in the Great Barrier Reef catchment, aiming to reduce water pollution flowing to the Great Barrier Reef from urban landscapes and help protect the 77,000 jobs that depend on the reef.
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22: Hi there, I'm Jai Moss. There's still no word from the federal government on whether the cut to the fuel excise will be extended. The three-month halving of the excise is set to end on June 30, but Treasurer Jim Chalmers hasn't completely ruled out an extension.
23: We are reviewing that on a week-to-week basis. We have been doing that. Obviously, we'll need to make a decision between now and the end of the month.
22: They're on the ABC. Former Crows and Dockers forward Tony Modra continues to fight for life after suffering critical injuries in a cattle truck crash at Victor Harbour south of Adelaide. The 57-year-old has been airlifted to Adelaide's Flinders Medical Centre. A reprieve for Virgin Australia customers who were issued with travel credits during the COVID times. Those credits were due to expire at the end of the month but can now be used for flights up until May next year. And Burger Chain Grilled is being accused of sexualising women and embarrassing female staff with a suggestive new ad campaign. Features an image of a burger balanced on the back of a woman's bare midriff with the slogan Super Buns to brag about. Staff want the posters to be torn up and for Grilled to apologise.
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22: Checking sport, the Dockers continue their charge towards a premiership, beating Geelong by just 9 points in Perth. Luke Jackson starring with 3 goals and 28 touches, while Andrew Brayshaw finished with a game high of 35. And in NRL, Game 2 of State of Origin has broken another record, becoming the most watched Origin game in history. More than 4.2 million people tuned in to watch the Maroons level the series at the MCG. Around 1.7 million also streamed The Clash, which had a record crowd of over 91,000. That's the latest in news and sport.
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3: 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It's 939, Bundy weather.
26: Possible shower, partly cloudy, top of 23, but we've definitely had showers so far. Possible shower tomorrow with a top of 25. And for Sunday, should be sunny across Bundaberg with a top of 25. We're on 17 degrees at the moment. And for Nexus Pools, the best pools in Bundy. Today's UV reading will peak at 4. That is still moderate. 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